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1: Yes, good morning. This is Pete. If you're just tuning in, I'm back. I've been away for 7 weeks, I think, 8 weeks, and it's been a while, but it's good to be back. Thank you for the well wishes. I just speak to Linda in the office. She's fantastic. Lovely to see her again. And Roz, thanks for that. Welcome back. I appreciate that. Let's have a look at the weather. In Albany right now, it's 11.1 degrees. Feels like 9.2. The winds are northwesterly at about 11 to 13 kilometres an hour. Humidity is sitting at 96%. UV index is 2. The barometric pressure, 1,029.5 hectopascals. We've had 1.4 mils of rain since 9 a.m. yesterday. Today's forecast, well, it's going to be cloudy. Slight chance of a shower, light winds, and a forecast maximum of 16 degrees. Elsewhere in the region, we've got Denmark today, cloudy and 17. Bremer Bay, 16 and cloudy. And the Wangarup, cloudy and 15. Jerramunga, partly cloudy and a high of 15. And Mount Barker, looking at a cloudy day and a max of 15 degrees. Looking ahead in Albany, Saturday will be partly cloudy and a low of 8, top of 17. Sunday, partly cloudy, 9 to 17. And Monday, cloudy, temperatures ranging between 12 and 16. So that's our weather. If you're just tuning in, we've been listening to Tom Jones today. Been doing a top 10 countdown. We have four tracks left, the top four best Tom Jones songs, according to myself. And I hope you've enjoyed the mix so far. Most of these ones left are ones from back in my parents' day, but I do still love them. Just a reminder that we got our morning tea on today, the big morning tea here at North Road Lottery's house. So please come on down. It'll be open from 10 a.m. to 2 p.m. I'll tell you a little bit more about that in a minute. Here's a little bit of Billy Joel to get us going this hour. Don't ask me why.

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Tuesdays, breakfast in the park on Mocare Road in Spencer Park from 7 a.m. to 8:30 a.m. Thursdays, breakfast in the square at the town square from 7 a.m. to 8:30 a.m. This is a free service, however a gold coin donation would be appreciated. 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If you would like to donate, please call the ARVS office on 98413588.

The Big O, Roy Orbison, and Working for the Man. I'll play that one for Helen. Lovely to talk to you on the phone, Helen. Helen's one of my faithful listeners and always listens to our show and said that Bob did a great job. So, Bob, if you're tuned in, well done, Bob. And we appreciate for you filling in while I was away. Also, Dangerous Dave, nice to hear from you, mate. All the best to you as well. And Leslie, just caught up with Leslie. So it's nice to be back and it's nice to feel loved. So thank you, everyone. We're going to continue our Tom Jones countdown. We're up to number four. This is a song that was released in 1971. The song was actually written by Paul Anka, would you believe, and sung by Paul Anka before Tom took it on. It was Tom's highest ever selling single in the United States of America. So this is his biggest ever single there. Now, Tom was born Thomas Jones Woodward. So that's his birth name. But his manager, Gordon Mills, he suggested the name Tom Jones, his first two names. And it was because they were trying to make on the publicity of a 1963 British film that was really popular. And they thought they'd sort of get on the bandwagon of that and name him Tom Jones. Now, that movie was about a man who was loved by the ladies, and so it sort of was quite appropriate for his name, Tom Jones. So let's have a listen now to this song, number four. This is Tom Jones, and She's a Lady.

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0: bobbin to make the weather go. And it takes two lips of fire to melt away the snow.
1: Well, it takes two hearts a-cookin'.

Brooke Benton and Dinah Washington and Baby, You've Got What It Takes. Now, Brooke Benton was a big influence on Tom Jones, and that's, again, the reason we played that track. Again, reminder this morning that here at Lottery's House from 10 a.m. to 2 p.m. is the biggest morning tea. And this year it's bigger, brighter and warmer than ever. You can enjoy bottomless cups of tea and coffee, a fabulous fruit punch and food, plus our Guess the Jelly Beans in the Jar challenge. It's all part of raising vital funds for Cancer Council, while at the same time you can catch up with your friends, your neighbours and familiar faces. There's also a raffle which includes some very special prizes. Entry to today here is only $10, which I said money goes to the Cancer Council. Lottery's House will be jam-packed with stall holders and great Southern FM studios will be open. So please feel free to come in to wander to meet our presenters and staff and even become a member if you like. So if you want to know more, just give us a call here at the studio office at 98423455. Let's continue our Tom Jones countdown. We're up to number three now. Number three, this is a song, one of Tom's biggest hits worldwide. It's a power ballad, and it actually has similarities, would you believe, to the book and opera Carmen. The song is sung at many, many Welsh rugby games. And so they do sing it. The crowd love it. And so Tom, being Welsh, of course, is prominent over there in the Wales. Do you know that Tom is actually a knight now? So he's Sir Tom Jones. He was knighted for his services to music in 2005. And if you watch a bit of telly, he's been on The Voice recently in the UK. He's one of the guest judges there. And I think he's chosen contestant has won three times, so he holds the record there. So he knows a bit of talent when he sees it as well. Anyway, here's my number three Tom Jones song. If I would have said what's your favourite, this would have been probably my number one, but I've had a good listen to all the music and it's gone down to number three. But I love this track. It's a story song. They're my favourite type of songs. This is Tom Jones and Delilah.

It's time for the weather. This is Pete here, and let's have a look. It's 11.5 degrees at the moment. Humidity's 96%. Wind gusts up to 14 kilometres an hour from the north-northwest now. And the barometric pressure, started having that smooth, 1,029 hectopascals. Heading today for a cloudy day, a slight chance of a shower and light winds and a maximum of 16. Now, thanks for that message, Glenda. I'm so glad that Greg has continued that tradition on the Saturdays. And a big hello to you and Margaret. And I hope you were both well and enjoying life. As I said, Greg's going to continue on Saturday, so you'll be happy with that. And I'll just be on Fridays for the next little while, even though I'm missing the next 2 weeks. I'm away the next 2 weeks. I'm really sorry about that. So 1 week and then I'm away for a couple. But that's just how life goes. Letting you know that the Albany Rock and Roll Club is holding a rock and roll dance evening this Sunday, the 21st of June. Starts at 5 p.m, goes through till about 7. There'll be live music provided by the Rug Cutters. Mosey along to the Albany Bowling Club at Barrett Street, Arana. Join in the fun, sing along, tap your feet, and get up and dance. There is no BYO, so as this is a licensed premises. For ticket prices and more information, just give Trina a call on 0456 951 651. Play one more track and then I'll continue our Roy Orbison countdown. Just letting you know, a community announcement. Police are looking for a thief who stole a cement truck. Yes, police are looking for a thief who stole a cement truck. They have a few leads, but nothing concrete.

That's Crowded House there, and it's only natural. We're up to number two now on the top 10 Tom Jones song. Now, this was a tight one between one and two, but this is the order that I've decided. So number two is a song by Tom. It was his very first hit song released in 1965. The song was actually written, would you believe, for Sandy Shaw. And it was written by Tom's manager and a gentleman by the name of Les Reed, who wrote a lot of songs. Well, Sandy Shaw heard it and she turned it down. She said, nah, not for me. I think the person who's singing it, you should stick with that. And the demo was recorded by Tom. And so Tom said, yeah, okay, I'll do it. So the manager and the producer at the time said, look, Tom, it's okay, but I reckon you can do better. So he made it, he re-recorded it, and his producer said to him, look, you've got a big voice. You've got to use it. You've got to make this song jump out the speakers. And so that's what he did, and that's how he sort of started his style of his nice, deep, beautiful baritone voice and big, strong voice that he had. So this was the start of it all. And just before I play this song, it reminds me of the Tom Jones joke, which I'm sure you've all heard before, which is where a guy went up to the doctor and said, Doctor, I can't stop singing Delilah. And doctor went, ah, that sounds like the Tom Jones syndrome. He said, the Tom Jones syndrome? He said, is that common? And he said, yeah, well, it's not unusual.

Sunday Christian Breakfast with George, sharing the love of Jesus through uplifting songs of praise with messages of hope and inspiration, including songs for the children, 6 to 9 a.m. on GSFM 100.9.

Jimmy Buffett there and Margaritaville, a really popular song from in its day. We're up to number one now in the Tom Jones Top 10. Let's do a bit of a recap of where we've been. At number 10, we had What's New Pussycat. At number 9, Thunderball. At number 8, Funny, Familiar, Forgotten Feelings. At number 7 was Sex Bomb. At number 6, Help Yourself. At number 5, Kiss. At number 4, She's a Lady. Number 3, Delilah. And number 2, It's Not Unusual. So we're up to the song now, my favourite Tom Jones song. It was released in 1966. If you've listened to my shows at all in the past, you know that I love a story song. And you know that I love country music, and this combines both. This is a song about a condemned prisoner who longs to return home. Tom recorded it, actually, after hearing a cover version by Jerry Lee Lewis, surprisingly. And Tom and Jerry actually became good friends. Tom said the song took him back to Wales and what his longing to be back home. It was Tom's biggest hit ever in the UK. If you're looking for a cover version, there's some great cover versions by Elvis Presley, Johnny Cash, Joan Baez, and Kenny Rogers. So my top number one song for Tom Jones is this one, at number 1, Green Green Grass of Home.

Fifth Dimension and up and away, and I'll be up and away now. I'll leave you in the capable hands of Reg. I'm going to play a song by Tom Jones as a bit of a bonus. Bob's mentioned it, and I don't know it very well. It's called Come Home, Rhonda Boy, and we're going to play that one to sort of finish the show off. So take care, everyone. As I said, I'll be back in a couple of weeks again. I've sadly got a couple of work commitments that I just can't get out of, but I'll be back in about 3 weeks, and I'll leave you in the capable hands of Bob and Greg. Greg's doing a wonderful job, and he'll be continuing on the Saturday. Take care, everyone. Here's Tom Jones, and Come Home, Rhonda Boy.

At the end of the First World War, weary men returned from the battlefields of Europe to a land fit for heroes. Somehow things didn't turn out that way. You see, the mine lords in the country told the miners they would have to work longer hours for less wages. On the streets throughout the Rhondda Valley in South Wales, the battle cry rose. Not a minute on the day, not a penny off the pay. On the valley in South Wales, the battle cry rose. Not a minute on the day, not a penny off the pay.

So all your life you've been lonely. Since you've left your valley, now you know that nothing

And good morning, Hugh here with you on TGIF. Thanks, Pete. Great to hear your dulcet tones again on the airwaves, and lovely to have you back. Looking at the weather today, we're looking for a top of 15 and a shower or two, and chance of rain is about 60%. Tomorrow, 10 through 16 and a shower or two. Saturday, partly cloudy, 9 to 17. And Sunday, a minimum 10, maximum 17. So all in all, it's Albany. And we love it. As we said, Hugh with you till 12 o'clock. And we start off with a bit of the Pigram Brothers.

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0: Happy little song, Frente there with Accidentally Kelly Street. And hopefully it's woken me up. I'm sitting behind a microphone in the studio, so thank you for people who've got me in here and put me in here and woken me up. Before Frente, we had the Pigram Brothers, End of Time. Now, join Albany Country Music Club for a special fundraising night event on Saturday the 20th June, which runs from 7:30pm to 11:30pm. 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Now, in 2010, the Backstreet Boys and New Kids on the Block joined together for a show at the Radio City Music Hall. 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
1: 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Ooh.

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To discover why some recover well and others don't, the Australian Mild Traumatic Brain Injury Study, AUSMTBI, is recruiting adults and children with recent concussion. The benefits of contributing to the study include a personalised recovery program and symptom tracker. 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

Britney Spears there, Sometimes, and in 1999, no doubt with a very straight face, in an interview published by Melody Maker, Britney said, "I would have to be totally happy in every aspect before I would get married. I believe marriage is for life." Yes, she said that with a straight face. She's ended up so far married twice, I think, maybe more. And coming up, Chris Chaney, and he's a producer, rock musician, studio owner, founding mainstay guitarist, songwriter and vocalist of the rockabilly band The Living End, and done all sorts of things, including joining the supergroup The Wrights to put together a 11-minute track, Evie, the Stevie Wright song. And he will sing for us Distant Sun. But first, our council's biggest morning tea is on this Friday. That is today. Come on down here between 10 and 2 and have a cuppa, some cake. Join in the fun and you could win some fabulous prizes thanks to our generous supporters. And we'd particularly like to thank Premier Hotel, CWA Albany, Paperbark Merchants, Albany Regional and Volunteer Services and IGA Spencer Park. This is going to be our biggest ever. Don't miss it. All funds raised go to the Cancer Council. Okay, come on down. Lottery's House, North Road. And we'd love to see you. Okay, as we said, Chris Chaney, Distant Sun.

The Four Tops there, Can't Help Myself, Sugar Pie Honey Bunch. And on this day in 1965, that song went to number one in America. Knocked off another Motown song, Back in My Arms Again by the Supremes. Both songs were written and produced by the team of Holland, Dozier and Holland. So a golden oldie there from 1965 from the Four Tops. It is 28 minutes to 10, currently 12.2 out at the airport, though it feels like 10.4. Humidity's right up there, 94%. We've got a little gentle zephyr of a breeze, 11 kilometres per hour from the northwest, and fire danger rating, and the UV index is low, and the radar sort of shows us scattered showers, but mainly out to the south of Albany, out to sea at the moment. Plenty of cloud on the satellite screen, as you can see by looking out the window. That is our weather for the moment. Now, Ivor Davies, great Australian talent, and here he is with a tribute to the Easy Beats and Stevie Wright with the Easy Beats song Sad and Lonely and Blue, written by Stevie Wright and George Young. But here is Ivor Davies' version.

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Bobby Helms there with an interesting song, Fräulein. And he had a few other hits back there in the 60s, Jingle Bell Rock, Sunny, My Special Angel. He had a few. And an interesting voice. He passed away on this day in 1997, aged only 63. Before that, Bobby Brown, Every Little Step. He's an American singer-songwriter, rapper, actor, dancer, and he wound up a two-year engagement on this day in 2012 to marry his manager. Got married at a modest ceremony in Hawaii. Before that, some queens of country music, Tammy Wynette, Dolly Parton and Loretta Lynn, Silver Threads and Golden Needles. And that little bunch started off with Ivor Davey, Sad, Lonely and Blue, tribute to the Easy Beats and Stevie Wright. On June 19th, and let me tell you, that is today, we are having the biggest morning tea here at Lottery's House. Goes from 10 a.m. to 2 p.m, so we're getting close to starting time, and goes through to 2 p.m. Enjoy bottomless cups of tea and coffee, a fabulous fruit punch and food, plus our guests the Jelly Beans in the Jar Challenge. It's all part of raising vital funds for Cancer Council while catching up with friends, neighbours and familiar faces. There's a raffle which includes some very special prizes and entry is just $10. Lottery's House will be jam-packed with stall holders and Great Southern FM studios will be open, so feel free to wander in, meet our presenter and staff, or even become a member. If you've got any inquiries, please call Great Southern FM on 9842 3455. 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And we're getting very excited because the biggest morning tea is, what, 12 or 13 minutes off starting. Why don't you come down and have a look? Okay, well, we stay in Albany for the moment. Let's go with the Albany Shantymen, Roll the Woodpile Down.

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Join me, Boy Blue, every Friday between 12 and 3 p.m. to hear your favorite rock classics. Folk rock, bluesy rock, jazzy rock, psychedelic rock. I've got it all. You're gonna love it.

0: a little bit of Katy Perry to take us to the news.
1: It's astounding. Time is fleeting. Madness takes its toll. But listen closely.
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1: Hello, I'm Shannon Kirkwood. Industry Minister Tim Ayres has defended his government's decision to overturn aspects of its tax package. Prime Minister Anthony Albanese and Treasurer Jim Chalmers announced yesterday the government would retain the 50% capital gains tax discount for more businesses, raising the revenue threshold from $2 million to $10 million. Speaking to Sky News, Minister Ayres denies the latest alterations have been rushed.
2: We've resolved a range of design questions that sharpen the focus of the consultation. So it's really clear what that is going to be about.
3: Sure.
2: And it removes the level of

bit of rock and music from Jade Hurley there, Down in the Riverina, to get us off into our second hour on TGIF. We're looking for a top today of 15 and a shower or two. Tomorrow, much the same, 10 to 16 and a shower or two. Saturday, partly cloudy, 9 to 17. And Sunday, showers, 10 to 17. So pretty much the same all through the week. But it is beautiful. It is Albany. Coming up, Kate Sobrano, My One and Only Love.

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0: Very plaintive song, that. Chris Isaak with Wicked Game. Plaintive song with wonderful backing. And before that, Kate Sobrano, My One and Only Love. Well, on this day in 2014, Jerry Goffin passed away. And he, with his wife Carole King, co-wrote many international pop hits of the early and mid-60s. Things like "You Will You Love Me Tomorrow," "Take Good Care of My Baby," "The Locomotion," "Go Home Little Girl," and so on. So what about a song from Bobby V, one of these, "Take Good Care of My Baby."
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Feel a bit of shiver in my blood there. That's Tame Impala with Dracula. Before that, Carole King from the album Tapestry, Where You Lead, and Bobby V, Take Good Care of My Baby, both of which were co-written by Carole King and Jerry Goffin. Garage sales for the 20th and 21st of June. That's Saturday and Sunday, 35 Squire Court, Mount Barker. And it runs from 9 a.m. to 1 p.m. Lots of vintage tractor parts, tools, household items, quality wood, antique furniture, and much more. So some interesting stuff there by the look of it. 35 Squire Street, Squire Court, Mount Barker. Garage sales 20th and 21st of June, Saturday and Sunday, 9 to 1 p.m. Very good. Now, Angus Stone with Wooden Chair.

Well, hopefully it's a comfortable wooden chair. We get comfortable chairs in the studio, but after sitting for a while, they get a little bit hard. That was Angus Stone, anyway. It is currently 28 minutes to 11. You're on Great Southern FM 100.9. Hugh with you through till 12 o'clock. 13.3 at the moment, though it feels like just 12. So not very warm out there. 90% humidity. There's a north-northwesterly wind at 9 kilometres per hour, gusting to 14. The radar screen shows the rain activity mainly off the shore at the moment, down south in the ocean. Plenty of cloud on the satellite screen. No fire danger rating, and the UV index is low, but still do take care of their slip, slop and slap. One of the most beautiful songs I think ever been made, The First Time Ever I Saw Your Face, Roberta Flack's version. And it was on this day in 1973 that the special, The First Time Ever, aired on American Broadcasting Corporation. So Roberta Flack here now with The First Time Ever I Saw Your Face.

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Staffed entirely with volunteers, almost every presenter you hear is from right here. 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We eat where you eat. We use the same local businesses, and some of us are parents just like you. Our kids probably went to school with yours. 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

Nat King Cole recorded that on this day in 1962. So if you feel a little old, maybe that's the reason. I'm certainly feeling old when you hear these songs, which I think are fairly modern and up to date, and find out they're from so far back in life. Before that, Roberta Flack with a beautiful song, The First Time Ever I Saw Your Face. Thanks, Grant, for your message SMS'd 0483 951 009. Feel free to message me at any time, and we'd love to hear from you. The Albany Rock and Roll Club is holding a rock and roll dance evening this Sunday, the 21st of June, starting at 5 p.m. and it goes through till 7 p.m. There will be live music provided by the Rug Cutters. 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

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Let's do lunch.

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1: Yeah, going to set this house on fire, Peking Duck. 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

Shirley and Company there, Shame, Shame, Shame. And on this day in 1936, Shirley Goodman, who was in both Shirley and Company and Shirley and Lee, was born in New Orleans, Louisiana. If it's your birthday today, many happy returns of the day. All us here at Great Southern FM 100.9 wish you a great day. Looking at the weather, we're looking for a shower or two today. Tomorrow a shower or two, 10 through 16, sorry. Saturday partly cloudy, 9 through 17. And Sunday showers, 10 through 17. And, well, why don't you come down here to the Great Southern FM studio down here on North Road. At Lottery's House, we are holding the biggest morning tea. It's getting going well out there. People everywhere. Noticed Rick Wilson, local member, and we'll have a little word with him in just a little while, perhaps. But for the moment, we'll keep on with the music. Guy Sebastian with Choir.

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0: her dimple chin while the stars up in heaven did play. But along came a howling that old north wind and carried her away.
1: Well, we have in the studio with us a very important guest. Her name is Roz.
2: Oh, thanks, you. I don't think I'm the most important one here today.
1: Yeah, we do have another celebrity in here, Rick Wilson, the local member. Welcome.
3: Yeah, thank you very much, Hugh.
1: And we're in the midst of our biggest morning tea. I suppose cancer it impacts on a lot of people. How do you see this?
3: Well, obviously, and I'll just go back to the most important here is person is Roz, who helped put this morning together, and it's a great event, and I always try and get down to support the biggest morning tea. There's several of them held around my electorate, so this is not the only one, but it's a great cause, and always try and get along. And yes, obviously, cancer research and cancer treatment is so important to, I think, all of us. Whether it's a friend, whether it's a family member, we've all been touched by, by cancer diagnoses. Some treated successfully, some sadly unsuccessfully. So it is a really important issue and a very worthy cause. So I think, Roz, you're on till about 1 o'clock this afternoon when Scott Leary will draw the raffle. So
2: yes, that's right. Scott will be in at one to draw our wonderful raffles, which have all been generously donated. I won't try and remember who they all are, but we will be announcing it later. And we'll plug on till about 2 o'clock this afternoon for those who can't get here this morning. But it's a wonderful event, as you said, Rick, and everybody's been impacted by cancer somehow or another. And it's great to see so many people supporting it and recognising it and just being here together having a lovely morning tea.
1: Yeah, it's very good to see all the people. I'm sitting here looking at the TV screens, people everywhere. And I suppose by 1 o'clock, Rick, you'll be busy running off your morning teas.
3: Look, I've actually got to get back to Canberra for parliamentary sittings on Monday, so I'm heading to Perth this afternoon as part of that journey. But yes, would urge everybody who's got a bit of time over the next few hours to pop down, support the biggest morning tea, and well done to Great Southern FM for hosting and supporting and promoting this particular event.
1: Well, certainly looks very nice out there, and I've got a nice little plate on the table with me too.
2: I see, so. You've got a few cakes there, Hugh.
1: I just haven't had time to eat them.
3: You've got the scones and cream, which is, of course, the quintessential Australian morning tea. So
2: absolutely.
3: Please, a lot of effort's gone into preparing a wonderful spread, and it is some fantastic food. So come down, throw in a few dollars into the kitty and enjoy morning tea and a bit of fellowship with a great group of people that have come down this morning. And, look forward to, hearing that you're top of the league tables for fundraising. There's a bit of competition amongst the different groups, so let's get behind Great Southern FM and make sure that they get to the top of the league table.
1: That's for sure. Thanks, Rick.
2: Yes, thanks Rick,
1: Roz.
2: And thanks, Hugh.
1: And come down, Lottery's House, North Road. Great biggest morning tea. What more could you want? Thank you.

0: Here's the latest weather. Right now in Albany, it's cloudy, with the wind coming from the north-northwest. It's 14 degrees.
1: The forecast for today is cloudy, with a maximum of 16 degrees.
0: I'll have more later.
2: Oh dear, we've gone to sleep. Paul Dempsey, man of the moment, before Robin Trower, to Rolling Stone. It certainly sounded like they were Rolling Stoned. Donna Summer, she was the first artist to sign with Geffen Records in 1980. Here she is with A State of Independence.

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Hugh with you through for another 20 couple of minutes till 12 o'clock, and coming up after 12, Boy Blue. Where will we go? Let's go to Slim Whitman, North Wind. He was a 50s country singer, and he had a different sort of voice, a yodely voice. He enjoyed a career revival in the 80s thanks to a television direct marketing campaign. He passed away on this day in 2013 at the age of 90. Here is Slim Whitman with North Wind.

The very, very distinctive voice of Slim Whitman, always with that yodel right at the back of his throat. Now, Life in Pictures is a community-focused filmmaking competition presented by the Revelation Perth International Film Festival and the Department of Communities. They're inviting people of all ages to create a short film up to 3 minutes long, responding to the theme of positive ageing. Entries close on the 19th of June, which is today. Shortlisted films will screen at Revelation's closing night on 19th of July, with cash prizes and awards presented on the night. For more information, go to www.revelationfilmfest.org. Great Southern FM 100.9, bringing you community service announcements. We're getting there. It's Friday. The Birds of Tokyo will take us to the weekend.

Hi, this is Pat Rafter for RAD, recording artists, actors and athletes against drink driving. There are many things in life you can't control. In tennis, you can't control your opponent's next shot. It would have made my life a lot easier if you could. One thing you can control, though, is the decision not to drink and drive. So when you plan to drink, plan ahead and arrange for someone who's sober to do the driving. Remember, mates don't let mates drink and drive.

Dean Martin there, Everybody Loves Somebody. And before that, Jerry Lewis, Rockabye Your Baby. Now, Dean Martin and Jerry Lewis were a comedy team back in the 50s and early 60s. And on this day, well, no, in the 50s, 40s and 50s, in this day, 1956, they ended their partnership after 10 years and 16 films. And everybody thought, oh, that's the end of the line for Dean Martin. Jerry Lewis would be all right. Yeah, he was a sort of very visual comic. But Dean Martin was a straight man. But it turned out that Dean Martin went on to greater things. Jerry Lewis still did okay, but never quite reached the heights of Dean Martin. Yeah, so 10 minutes to 12. You're on Great Southern FM 100.9. Thank you for tuning in. Hugh with you for another few minutes. Let's go to the... What are we going to go to? Let's go to the Copacabana. Need a bit of excitement.

Stay safe, be happy and smile. And stay tuned, because after the news, like pulling rabbits from a hat, we have Hutch. Slight change in announcers. But anyway, Hutch will look after you after lunch. Thank you, Hugh, signing off. And we'll go out with a bit of Rufus Whistler with Honey.

0: That's the Dream Academy opening up the show with Love Parade. Thanks, Hugh, for your 3 hours of entertainment with TIGM. Have I got it right? TGIM? Yeah. Thank God it's my Friday. TGIF. I get it right. All these acronyms, I'm not used to them now. I retired about a year ago, and where I used to work, they're full of acronyms, but I've forgotten a few now. But anyway, time for the weather. In Albany right now, it's 14.9 degrees, but it feels like 12.8. Winds are northerly at 11 kilometres per hour, with gusts up to 13 kilometres per hour. Your humidity is sitting at 72%, and the index is 2. Barometric pressure is 1,029.1 hectopascals, and we've had no rain since 9 a.m. No, it's been quite nice, a bit cloud, but quite pleasant. I'm talking as though there's someone in the studio. There is, but I'll introduce her to you very shortly. And the forecast for the rest of the day is cloudy, slight chance of showers, light winds with a forecast maximum of 16 degrees. Elsewhere around the region, Denmark cloudy with a top of 17, Bremer Bay cloudy with a top of 16, Nowangerup cloudy 15, Jerramungup 15, and Mount Barker 15. Looking ahead in Albany, Saturday will be partly cloudy, 8 to 17. Sunday, partly cloudy, 9 to 17. And Monday, cloudy with temperatures between 12 and 16. Well, the guest I'm talking about is no foreign voice on our radio. It is Leslie. Hi, Leslie.
1: Hello, Hutch.
0: You're on here. Yes, I've switched you on, so
1: you've
0: to speak.
1: I've switched you on.
0: I won't say turned you on.
1: No, don't do that.
0: Oh, I just did. Now, I brought Leslie in because it's all happening down here at North Road, at Lottery's House. We're having the biggest morning tea held by GSFM, but a few other contributors as well.
1: Yes.
0: And Leslie, could you enlighten the listeners as to what's going on?
1: Certainly. So it started at 10 o'clock. We've had a big crowd in. It's sort of dying off a little bit now. So there's still lots of food left. Please come and help support the Cancer Council Biggest Morning Tea. We've got a few people that have some stalls. We've got Whale World here, the Arthritis Foundation, the Neurological Foundation, the Cancer Council have a stall with some goodies on there, plus the Albany Regional and Volunteer Service if you want to find out more about them, and of course the Great Southern FM 100.9. We have a table out the front with our esteemed chairman there to say hello to everyone and get a free sticker.
0: Now, a free sticker?
1: I know. You can't beat that, can you?
0: There you go.
1: So and we've also got a massive raffle.
0: I think that's drawn about 1 o'clock, so you've still got 50 minutes to get up there.
1: Yes.
0: Down here.
1: Yeah.
0: And go for it, Leslie.
1: I go for it. Okay. So we've got a $3 raffle draw tickets. First prize, 2 nights at the Carrymere Chalet and Studios. You and Vicky would love to go there.
0: Definitely.
1: Second prize is a Hermetics Shiatsu massage cushion, which goes on your armchair. And that was donated by Harvey Norman Electrical. And there's also a little bit of a wellness pack there. Then the third prize is a Cozy Nights pack pillow from 40 Winks. Thank you, 40 Winks. And a book voucher from Paperbark, my favourite shop in Albany. And included in that, we thought we'd have a take a book to bed pack. So we've got the book voucher.
0: Instead of your spouse. Okay.
1: Yeah, that's it. Coffee mug, some bed socks, eye mask. We've got some chockies, shortbreads, all that. That's in the third prize. We've got some 3 beautiful flower arrangements donated by Flourish Electric. And that's just going to be spot prizes. So you could take some beautiful flowers home just for being here. And then we've also got a $1 raffle draw. And there's some really good prizes there. So we have an $85 cafe voucher, a $50 Albany Whaling Station voucher, a $75 JB Hi-Fi voucher, and we've also got 2 $25 vouchers to the Premier Hotel. Thank you, Premier Hotel.
0: That's quite an array of prizes, isn't it?
1: I know, so we've been very lucky. Everyone has just been so generous, so
0: Big thank you to our sponsors,
1: yes,
0: which you've named anyway, so that's good.
1: Yes, and of course, some members of the station here have also donated items as well. So, yeah, so we're a good team.
0: I think so, and it's an opportunity to come down also to come have a look at the studio. You know, it's no big secret. We're not in our own little den, are we, Leslie?
1: No, we're open to the public to have a look. You can come in and say hi to Hutch and see what he does on air.
0: Yeah, and know that he's got a voice for radio.
1: Yes, that's right.
0: Not a face.
1: That's like me. I've got a voice for radio as well.
0: Oh, and you've got the face as well, Leslie. There you go. And we might as well plug your show. You're on...
1: Oh, I've got a show on Saturdays, just before Hutch comes on, 12 till 3, and it's called Saturday Sounds with Leslie.
0: Oh, okay, because I thought you were doing lunch as well.
1: Let's do lunch.
0: That's a 3-hour lunch. That's not bad.
1: I know. Pretty good, eh?
0: That's very good. Well, thanks for that, Leslie.
1: And, okay.
0: We'll move on.
1: Right.
0: After this important announcement, we'll have a bit of G. Wayne Thomas and open up your heart. And that's what we're asking you to do by coming down here today. Open up your heart and wallets, if you could.
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0: That was the Tremolos and Call Me Number One. Prior to that, we had the Stone Roses with Waterfall and G. Wayne Thomas kicking the set of three off with Open Up Your Heart. Now, I've got Greg on the other side of the desk. Greg, this is not unfamiliar territory to you now because you can tell the listeners why.
1: The reasons why, yes. Well, I'm a new presenter. I'm now on the program called the Early Bird Program every Saturday morning. Peter T. Decided to pass the baton for a while, so I've taken up the challenge, and there's some pretty big boots to fill there, which I can tell you. But and every second Wednesday at this particular stage from 6 till 9, so the Early Bird Program to get out and do my best.
0: And so far, how many shows have you done?
1: I'm guessing I'm probably up to about number 8, give or take one or two.
0: Almost into double figures, eh?
1: Almost into double figures, Arch, yep.
0: Oh, you're a veteran now, mate. Veteran status. What has appealed to you about community radio?
1: Well, I just think the opportunity to interact and be part of the community, and without boring anybody, but the way I got involved in it was I've just been down at an Australia Day function with the this year, and one of the it was actually Tammy Flett from the council. I was talking to her, and I said, "Gee, you sounded good on the radio yesterday, Tammy." And she said, "Oh, thanks for that." And she said, "Hey, Greg, have you ever thought about going on the radio?" And I said, "Oh, no, I haven't." And she said, "Oh, you've done a lot of public speaking and things. You'd be good." I said, "Nah, look, not for me." And but at any rate, Hutch, I hopped in the car and heading off up home, and I went to push my radio on and miscued, and my radio went on to search and it landed on 100.9. Straight away then, believe it or not, it came over a radio announcement. Are you interested in being a presenter? And I thought, hello, it's got to be an omen, and the rest is history.
0: Exactly. And no regrets, obviously.
1: No regrets. And look, it's nice to be able to interact with people, play music that they want to hear. And look, what really, really surprised me, because recently retiring, I suppose, is that so much going on in Albany, like reading those community service announcements. Albany is such a buzz. It's so much going on in the community.
0: Which is great. And it is, let's face it, it's a coastal tourist spot.
1: It is.
0: And we need to have a lot of activities for the people. So.
1: Yeah, well, that and the sport that's going around with all the kids, which is very important. And they lead their pathways up into the senior sport that goes on around here. And there is such a great array of sports that happen in here in Albany.
0: Oh, for sure. You look at North Road, where we are situated, the amount of sport is, in the winter and the summer.
1: Yeah.
0: City of Albany did a fantastic job with this precinct, the sporting precinct.
1: Could not agree. Well, I'd moved over here 27 years ago for 3 weeks, never went back, and just see how I've seen it develop over these 27 years. Kudos to the council, because there are a lot of people out there who want to knock councillors, et cetera, but wow, this place is so well developed, and hey, look, it's growing. It's one of the biggest regional growing places in Australia.
0: Well, I did a trial go with Albany. Like, I was 48 years of age at the time, back in 2005. I was working at Main Roads in Perth, and there was a position in Main Roads down here that I took up, and it was just to test the waters.
1: Yeah.
0: And I haven't gone back since that time.
1: And haven't looked back.
0: Never looked back, and never intend to. I mean, you never say never in this world.
1: Yep.
0: But, we've got some good health facilities down here now.
1: Yeah.
0: So we don't have to always go up to Perth.
1: Exactly.
0: For a
1: testament of that with some of the people. While we're here today for the biggest morning tea and with the Cancer Council. And, I suppose we don't need to go into any details, but I'm one of thousands and thousands that's just gone through the battle of it. And, I've got over it. And thanks to those people who are involved with the Cancer Council, I was just blown away with just the services and facilities down here with what you just said. You don't have to go up to Perth. And, adversity happens, but it's good to see that it can be dealt with in this great southern.
0: Yeah. I'm not making light of your situation, but are you considering this now, post your operation, that as your second innings, to use cricket terms?
1: Oh, look, definitely, and I tend to be into bat for a while, and I've certainly been sent down some bouncers and a few Yorkers, but I've managed to stay in the innings, and I want to keep on going. And look, the ambition's out there, like many, to be the do the Donald Bradman and get to a century.
0: Fair enough. And not get 99.4 as
1: average. I don't want to get the 99.4. No, I'm going for the 100.
0: Yeah. Well, I'm going to put pressure on you now on air in front of our listeners.
1: Yep.
0: Sport, you obviously like your sport. We spoke off air about it. Yep. Always looking for someone to join me now and then. I'm not making it a full commitment.
1: No, it's fine.
0: But if you wanted to come in and we talk sport and that's on a Saturday afternoon, you'd be up for that.
1: Look, more than happy to. And the range, not only with the local sports and everything that's happening in the state, but probably on a national basis. Mm. There's so many different ones out there. I'm learning a lot, Hutch, about AFL because being an NRL player all those many, many years ago,
0: and for the listeners. Who for?
1: Yeah, well, I played them for in the Southern Islands for Country, New South Wales.
0: That's all right.
1: And I played rugby league right up until I was 21, where I had my motor car accident and ended up with paraplegia. But it's a good story because it I certainly made a great life out of adversity. But so I'm well averse about the National Rugby League. But now my grandson has just started playing AFL, and I'm learning so much, and I'm really actually enjoying the game.
0: So who do you support?
1: Well, he's a Mad Dockers supporter.
0: Oh, excuse me, no, you're out of here.
1: Don't sack me. I went to a game over in Melbourne some years ago with my wife, who's from Tassie. And she said, "You've got to go to and see a live game. You've got to go." I said, "Okay." So we went over there, and I think it was the Bulldogs were playing St Kilda. And what impressed me was how big the ground was, how far the players have to run. But the Bulldogs, they look so smart in their colours, and I made mention of that. Well, not long after that, it was Father's Day, and, of course, I got the whole kit of the Bulldogs gear, so I looked like I'm a Bulldog supporter.
0: Okay, fair enough. I'll tell you what, though, speaking of the Dockers, my son from her first marriage, he's a member of the Dockers, and he fortunately gets to... the games where he's a sound engineer. He's a freelance agent, and he does the engineer work or sound engineer at Optus Stadium. So he does the Dockers and the Eagles.
1: But
0: he is a Dockers supporter, and they're doing a lot better than the Eagles at the moment. And
1: they're doing well. But I was talking to a couple of the coaches at their junior football on Wednesday. And I said, "Look, how do you reckon these Dockers are going to go this year? Because, you know, these guys, it's their second religion, or maybe their first religion with AFL." And they said, "Look, we hope they're not going to choke, but they need a loss. They really need a loss.
0: At least one or two losses, actually."
1: I thought it was going to happen last night because I was sitting on the grandstand, and I thought, you know, to kick 9 consecutive behinds again. I'm only learning the game, but I thought they really need to get their radar set up because
0: you're not wrong.
1: They should have been further in front.
0: Yeah, absolutely. Well, just a break for a song, and then we might continue afterwards.
1: Good
0: if that's
1: you.
0: All right, mate.
1: No problem.
0: We're paying you big money for this. This interview.
1: Huge, double it.
0: At least.
1: It's called nothing.
0: This is Kathy Dennis and Everybody Move.

0: Kathy Dennis there with Everybody Move. It's now 21 minutes to 1, on 23 minutes to 1 according to the monitor. Oh, the clock's unreliable, Greg. So.
1: Blame the clock.
0: So, yeah, so I have Greg here. He does his show on Saturday mornings. I'll tell you, hats off to you, Greg, you know, to get here for 6 o'clock.
1: Yeah.
0: Yeah, so what time do you set the alarm?
1: Look, I set the alarm for 4:45. Yeah. But I'm awake way before that every time. You know, yeah. It's one of those nights it's on the back of my. But I don't know why, because I've just not long retired, and I was in the food export industry, which started at 5 o'clock every morning, and I was up every day for 40 years. 5 o'clock.
0: Yeah.
1: Yeah. So it's the body clock, I suppose. But,
0: absolutely.
1: But it's nice. It's a nice way to start the day.
0: Mm. Right. Now, we're talking about sport, and I'm trying to rope you in to do cameo performances on Saturday afternoon.
1: Yeah.
0: What's your main sporting interest?
1: Well, look, it's a wide range, Hutch, of sport. But, look, as I mentioned to you off air earlier on, coming from the eastern states, as a young fella, I started my sporting career, I suppose, in playing rugby league. Yeah, boo, hey, I know I'm in WA, but hey, careful, the Bears are coming next year. The Bears are coming.
0: They are.
1: Yeah,
0: yep.
1: And there's enough room. we used to have the Western Reds, so, I mean, and that had a good following.
0: Yeah.
1: So, look.
0: Did you know how long that went for, Greg?
1: I could be wrong. 4 years, I think, through football.
0: I was going to say four to five.
1: Yeah, Super League came in, but then that folded. Which was a shame, because they went really well. But look, yeah, rugby league growing up, and then, of course, cricket. I was in there playing cricket, and as a youngster in a small country town growing up, basketball I was into as well, then went off to boarding school. So the amount of sports I played there, and I think that's what really got me so much interested in those type of ball sports and things. But as a youngster, I also had a real interest in motorsport. And Formula One, I think that's predictably boring, but that's changing. Mm. But the V8 supercars, and I've been somebody who's just loved V8s. Mm. Sorry, dear, to my wife. She absolutely hates it. But, yeah, I just love a lot of the motorsports as well.
0: Fair.
1: I used to race go-karts in here. I was in there for 12 years as in the state championship competition down here in Albany.
0: Oh, right.
1: And, yeah, got a fun out of that.
0: You'd know the McCutcheons, would you?
1: Know them well. And the thing I liked about racing the karts is that, as I said earlier on, you know, being in the wheelchair, and I didn't want any special favours or anything else like that. There's two things about me. I don't like coming second, and I don't like being given favours. So once you jump in that cart and you bang the helmet on,
0: that's it.
1: Nobody knew, and you're all out there, and it was elbows out, Robin was racing, and it was all good fun.
0: Yeah, no, I like your attitude.
1: Yeah.
0: Similar to mine, yeah. I didn't like it. When I played cricket, I used to open the batting, and I used to wear the ball a fair few times, and, you know, I'd be getting me 30 or 40 runs, and
1: it'd
0: take me a couple of hours. And then you see the lower order batsmen swinging across the line, throwing their weight wickets away.
1: Yep.
0: And it used to frustrate the hell out of me.
1: Yeah.
0: I thought, no, cherish your wicket, you know, as a batsman. Were you a batsman or a bowler?
1: A bowler, because my father actually was a fast bowler, and, you know, of course, it's what he taught me pretty well. But he was also a representative for New South Wales Country back in the late 50s and early 60s. And, he had all the jackets and all the ribbons and all that type of stuff to go well, and was offered to play in Sydney.
0: Mm.
1: But he was a small businessman, and he in those country days, he was the only one that if the employee didn't turn up, which was him, well, then the business didn't run.
0: Right.
1: So he had to put that aside.
0: Yeah. Unfortunately, when you have your own business, you become a slave to it too.
1: Oh, you do. You do. Yeah. So you're an open batsman. Did you? You said that 30 or 40 runs. How many hours did that take?
0: A couple of hours. Yeah.
1: I
0: was a Chris Tavare or a Mike Atherton. That's the on the English side.
1: Yeah.
0: Australian, Bill Laurie and Ian Redpath.
1: Yeah.
0: You know, I grind them. I'd bore them silly. You know, and some of the shots I see played today, you know, over the head.
1: Yeah.
0: Played in Test cricket. Okay. But that's what the younger generation of cricket supporters want now. They want
1: speed.
0: A test match is too long. You can play 5 days and you know, not get a result.
1: Yep.
0: They go, what's the point in that? But it's a thinking man's game, test cricket, and, you know, it's like a game of chess, you know. And
1: I think it's coming back, though. It's the 2020 has really introduced another dimension of supporters to the game, and it's promoted it very, very well. And it's good that you can get up there and the game's done within, and you've got a result within 3 hours for the younger generations is to introduce them.
0: Oh, for sure.
1: But I was just wondering whether you were another type of Keith Stackpole batter, because I heard the story once when Keith Stackpole was going out one particular day at the Sydney Cricket Ground to bat, and he just went out. At any rate, the phone rang in the dressing sheds, and Redpath picked up the phone and said, "Hello." He said, "Oh, it's Keith's mum here. I was just wondering if I could speak to him on the phone." And he said, "Look, he's just gone out to bat." She said, "Oh, okay, I'll hang on. He won't be long." Boom, boom. So well, you're one of those batsmen, Hutch.
0: I used to get a few runs, but they took me ages to get.
1: And,
0: The one of the stories I've told before on air, I think, I was playing for Canning Districts in the Perth area, South Metropolitan Cricket Association. And this guy and I, we put on 104 as an opening stand.
1: Ooh.
0: I was the first batsman out for 5.
1: Good partnership.
0: I was a spectator. It's all in the partnership.
1: It is. Yeah, the name's up there.
0: Cricket's not an individual sport. It's a team
1: sport. Exactly right.
0: I clung on to that idea.
1: Yeah, yeah.
0: Well, I tell you, it's been an absolute pleasure talking to you, Greg.
1: Thanks, Hutch.
0: I've got more of an insight into you now.
1: Yep.
0: And, if you would like to pop in,
1: sure,
0: just let us know.
1: Yep.
0: More than
1: happy to.
0: Just drop in. You know.
1: Yep.
0: Right. Unannounced at times, if you want.
1: You put the pressure on you, right?
0: I'm here between 3 and 6. Yeah,
1: yeah.
0: Well, like you, probably as a radio announcer, it can be a lonely life here. You're in
1: it
0: the studio
1: can.
0: On your own,
1: it
0: especially
1: can.
0: At breakfast.
1: Oh, 6 o'clock in the morning or 10 past after the news. There's not too many texts between 6 and 7, but so the challenge is out there.
0: Yeah, exactly. And I'm thinking, well, in the afternoon, you love your sport.
1: Yeah, I do.
0: We could wax lyrical on sporting issues.
1: Yep, yeah, no, more than happy to. It'd be a pleasure.
0: Excellent. Thanks, Greg.
1: Good on you, Hutch. Thanks, mate.
0: Right, now we have Asia and Heat of the Moment.

0: couple of songs in a row there. That was Noel Gallagher's High Flying Birds with I'm Not Going to Give Up Tonight. We've also had Heat of the Moments by Asia. Everybody Moves by Kathy Dennis. And who have I missed out? No, that's about it. But thanks, Greg. It was a nice chatting to you. I've had the message in the admin area that it's not Saturday and I shouldn't be talking sport. But do I apologise or not? There's a lot of us in Albany that love sport, and it was good talking to Greg about it. So we'll get on to the music now. But before we do, a couple of very important notices.
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But a little fudge there with their rocked up version of the Monkees track, I'm a Believer. It's now 9 minutes past one on Great Southern FM, and they're still going. There we go. I think they're winding down now. Right, so weather in Albany right now, it's 16.3 degrees. Feels like 13.5. Winds are north-northwesterly at 15 kilometres an hour and gusting up to 19 kilometres per hour. Humidity is sitting at 66%. UV index is 2, which is considered to be low. Barometric pressure is 1,028 hectopascals. And the forecast for the rest of today is cloudy, slight chance of a shower, light winds with a forecast maximum of 16 degrees. And we're pretty close to it now, 15.8. Nowangara up, cloudy, a top of 15. Jerramunga up, top of 15. Mount Barker, cloudy, top 15. And looking ahead in Albany, tomorrow, start of the weekend, will be partly cloudy with a low of 8 and a top of 17. Sunday, partly cloudy, 9 to 17. And Monday, cloudy with temperatures between 12 and 16. 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

0: Pendulum and a track called Come Alive. Bit of a bouncy number, that one. It's 13 minutes past one on Great Southern FM. The South Coast Country Music Club invites you to an afternoon of music with Q and the Cucumbers. Love that. On Saturday the 4th of July from 2 p.m. going right through to 6 p.m. at the 4 Mile Peg on Albany Highway. Everyone's welcome to enjoy music, dancing, boot scooting, or just sitting and enjoying the atmosphere with friends. Bring your own drinks and nibbles. 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There are raffles, a door prize and money wheel. Under 16 are free. And for inquiries and ticket prices, please contact Wendy on 0448 904 616. That's Wendy, 0448 904 616, or alternatively Josie on 0458 557 475. That's Josie on 0458 557 475. Now, I did play a couple of tracks ago by Vanilla Fudge, I'm a Believer, which was a Monkees hit. After this important notification, we've got a Monkees track.
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1: You might find that strange that we're playing that in the first month of winter, but we can still get skin cancers through the sun, even on winter's days. So you've got to really protect your skin. I should know because I've had a number of skin cancers over the years brought about by not protecting my skin, especially when I was playing cricket, didn't have the long sleeves on. But you get that and you've got to live and learn. So we know the dangers of the sun, so sun protection all year round. That's my suggestion anyway. Right, that's Hutch off his soapbox and we'll move on to Roxette and Fading Like a Flower. Every Time You Leave. And the previous song was by the Monkees and that was called Valerie.

Nice song, that one, Fading Like a Flower, Roxette. Well, I should be saying every song I play is nice, but might be not nice to some people. It depends. Music is a very personal thing, and what pleases one person might not please another, and that's why at Great Southern FM we play a variety of music to try and cater for all needs, except, as our promo says, death metal. We just don't touch death metal. Even though Brad comes close to it on a Friday evening, I should say. All right, moving on. Actually, before I do, thanks, Tim, for your text. I only just read it, to be honest. And you said about Luke and yourself guessing either it was a placebo or Keen track. Not sure, that was done about 26 minutes ago, so I was trying to work out. It was neither, though, so I think you might have been talking about the Vanilla Fudge with I'm a Believer, but I'm not sure. I'm sure you'll text me back if I'm wrong. Right, moving on. We've got English Beat and Save It for Later.

0: Let's Kiss by the Models. Well, Tim sent me another text, and he ought to be my producer, because he's right. It was a group called James. I'm not sure if it's a group or just a single artist, but anyway, James, I'll have to check that up. Tim, you're my producer. You can find that out for us, will you? Thanks, mate. And that was when I said, get it right, Hutch. I'm trying to look at it. Yeah, James, that was a song called Sound. And that was easy for me to stumble on. It's now 29 minutes to 2, and currently the temperature in Albany is 16.3, feels like 13.5, and our maximum so far is 16.3, and that was at 1 o'clock, and it is still 16.3. Winds 15 kilometres per hour from the north-northwest, gusting up to 19 kilometres per hour. Barometric pressure 1,028 hectopascals, and the UV index is 2. Humidity is at 66%. And tomorrow, we'll just quickly say what it will be. Saturday, partly cloudy, 8 to 17. Sunday, partly cloudy, 9 to 17. And Monday, cloudy, temperatures between 12 and 16. Right after this very important notification, we've got Australian Group 78 Saab with Situations.
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78 Saab with Situations. Well, Tim, my producer, hasn't let me down. James is an English American. Are an English rock band from Manchester, formed in 1982. They achieved popularity during the 1990s with 4 top 10 hits on the UK singles chart and 9 top 10 placings on the UK albums chart. The band's best known singles include Come Home, Sit Down, She's a Star, and Laid. Thanks, Tim. So I'm doing a shift Saturday afternoon, Saturday Sports Snippets with Hutch. So, Tim, you can come in and be my producer. You'll be most welcome. Right, we've got Louise with Naked.

0: 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Prior to that, Naked by Louise. 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It's 2:45 on Great Southern FM, 100.9 on your dial, and you're listening to Off the Bench with Hutch. And Hutch has nearly lost his voice. This is Birds of Tokyo after this very important notification.
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people around my age would recognise Don't Fear the Reaper by Blue Oyster Cult, but Keep Shelley in Athens, who's an Aussie group, completely different variation on that, and quite nice, if I may say so myself. 7 minutes past two on a Great Southern FM in Albany. Right now it's 16.3 degrees, but feels like 13.9. Winds are north-northwesterly at 11 kilometres per hour, with gusting up to 17 kilometres per hour. Humidity is at 61%. UV index is low on 2. Barometric pressure is 1,027.6 hectopascals, and we haven't had any precipitation so far since 9 a.m. The forecast for the rest of today is cloudy, slight chance of a shower, light winds. Looking ahead in Albany, tomorrow, Saturday, will be partly cloudy, 9 to 17. Sunday, cloudy, 9 to 18. Monday, cloudy, 12 to 16. Elsewhere around the region tomorrow, Denmark becoming cloudy, 8 to 17. Bremer Bay, partly cloudy, 7 to 18. Nowangara, also partly cloudy, 5 to 16. Jerramunga, would you believe, partly cloudy, 5 to 16. And Mount Barker, partly cloudy, 6 to 16. This is the last hour of not Saturday Sports Snippets. That's tomorrow, between 3 and 6. Just getting the plug in. This is Hutch off the bench. And now we move into a bit of Boston and something about you.

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track was called Akia Guinea, and it was by Cocteau Twins. Now, I'm probably saying it with the incorrect accent because the Cocteau Twins were a pioneering Scottish dream pop band known for ethereal soundscapes and Elizabeth Fraser's soprano vocals and innovative use of guitar effects. Not a bad song, that one. Right, moving on. We've got, this is for the train enthusiasts, Flash in the Pan with Waiting for a Train, followed by Pavlov's Dog with Julia.

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This is the Stranglers with their version of All Day and All of the Night.

So, and I've just played a Kinks song, All Day and All of the Night by The Stranglers. I thought I'd better have the Kinks with their Waterloo Sunset.

0: 21 Hearts, Vivian Bullwinkle and the Nurses of the Vina Brook, brings to life the true story of bravery, resilience and the unbreakable human spirit. 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
1: 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You're listening to Off the Bench with Hutch going through to 3 o'clock. Then we'll have the news and then we'll have non-stop music through to 5 o'clock where we get the father and son duo on from between 5 and 7 and then Brad on from 7 till whenever with his light program, which is not light. It's heavy music. The Albany Community Foundation has a new initiative called Rehome. 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That number again, 0409 165 008, with a photo and dimensions. 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

Sensible Man there from Lobo. That concludes the show. I'll just finish off with a bit of Elton John and the Baby Animals, and then that will take us to the weather, and sorry, to the news. I'll give the weather out, and then we'll have non-stop music going through to 5 o'clock. Right, here we go. And yeah, I'll say my goodbyes fully then.

between 12 and 16. Elsewhere around the region, tomorrow, Denmark becoming cloudy with a minimum of 8, maximum of 17. Bremer Bay partly cloudy, 7 to a maximum of 18. Nowanga up will be 5 to 16. Jerramunga up 5 to 16. And Mount Barker 6 to 16. Thanks very much for your company for the last 3 hours. I'll be back on Saturday for Saturday Sports Snippets. And thanks, Tim, for your few SMSs. And thanks to Leslie, who I had a quick chat on air with, and to Greg as well. And you'll hear Greg tomorrow between the hours of 6 and 9, and then Leslie from 12 till 3, and then yours truly, 3 to 6 with Saturday Sports Snippets. So coming up at 5 o'clock, we have Tom and I've forgotten his name now. Fancy that. How can I forget him? Harvey. Anyway, hey, they know who they are. They're the dynamic duo, father and son. So they'll be on 7 o'clock till 7, and then we got Brad from 7 thereafter with a bit of light music, he says with tongue in cheek. All right, until 5 o'clock, we'll give you some non-stop music. Till tomorrow, take care. Bye for now.

0: Here's the latest weather. Right now in Albany, it's mostly cloudy, with the wind coming from the north-northwest. It's 16 degrees, but feels more like 14 degrees.
1: Tomorrow is forecast to be partly cloudy,
0: with a maximum of 17 degrees after an overnight minimum of 9. And that's the latest weather.

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It's the heartbeat of the Great Southern, echoing who we are and what we value. I'm Scott Leary, MLA, member for Albany.

If you love the outdoors but having trouble getting around, Cycling Without Age Australia have specially designed electric bikes ready to take you on a fabulous ride. Sit back and enjoy the luxury of a willing volunteer to cycle you around while you enjoy the views. Rides are available Monday to Friday and commence from the Emu Point Cafe. You can text Jen 0420 772 511. And remember, include the date and the time you want to book your ride. Enjoy the outdoors in our beautiful city in comfort. And by the way, more volunteers are always welcome.

0: Trevor.
1: G'day.
0: Trev thinks he's a kitchen pro and doesn't bother with instructions.
1: Who needs instructions? I've got instincts.
0: Instincts, huh? Trev just cooked a chicken at 15 degrees for 10 minutes.
1: Why is it still clucking?
0: Cooking instructions and cooking temperatures matter. 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
1: Fine, what does it say on the... 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
0: Remember, read the label and look before you cook.

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0: take a quick look at the weather. Right now in Albany, it's partly cloudy, with the wind coming from the north-northwest. It's 15 degrees, but feels more like 13 degrees.
1: Tomorrow is forecast to be partly cloudy,
0: with a maximum of 17 degrees, after an overnight minimum of 9. I'll have another update later.

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1: Did you just miss it?
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1: Hello, I'm Peter Hislop. WA residents living on the south coast are being advised to report sightings of sick or dead birds to the Emergency Animal Disease Hotline. Officials say a sick

0: My Way by Olivia Rodrigo. Tom, you've been looking into what's happening with the Alice Springs Beanie Festival.
1: Well, look, there's not a lot of information about what's happening. We know it's stopping.
0: We know
1: and this year is the last year.
0: It's stopping because it's reached critical mass.
1: It's reached critical mass. Look, this is a little...
0: It's too popular.
1: Well, from my brief amount of research I've done the last 10 minutes.
0: Yeah.
1: Well, 5 minutes since the news. It's a little sort of like, you know, hey, we all like making beanies. Let's get together. And there's whimsical patterns and they love their colorful beanies in the central area of Alice Springs. And, you know, it gets cold in the desert.
0: It must get cold at the nights. Yeah.
1: So everyone loves a beanie. You got to have one. And this looks like it started out as a bit of fun. But, you know.
0: And now there's riots.
1: There's not riots.
0: They're flipping over cars to get more yarn.
1: But from what I can tell, it's still quite small, but they must be getting like just more and more and
0: like
1: more
0: visitors.
1: People getting there, especially in the last couple of years. I imagine post COVID. No, it still says it's gold coin donation to get in. I think if they charged a little bit more, maybe they could, you know, hire a bigger venue.
0: If you want in on the Beanie Festival.
1: Yeah, if you want in on the Beanie Festival.
0: You got tickets to Spilt Milk? No. I'm going up to Alice Springs. Beanie Festival's on.
1: I mean, like, you can... Getting there, they do say, like, you can go on the GAN or Qantas direct flights from Melbourne. Like, you know, any other way you'd get to Alice Springs.
0: Yeah.
1: And then there's, like, a bus to the festival.
0: Well, we got a great good old one by The Cure. And just before that, right now it is 13.6 degrees, but it feels like 11.8. The humidity is at 77%. The winds are north-northwesterly at 9 kilometers an hour. We've had zero rain since 9 a.m., and the pressure is 1,028.2 hectopascals.
1: But Hardy, what's gonna happen for my Saturday and my Sunday?
0: What's going to happen for your Saturday and your Sunday? Well... I'll find that. about 20% chance of a shower on Saturday, and then on Sunday, 70%.
1: But when is it happening on Sunday? Can I?
0: Let's see on Sunday.
1: Is it going to be warm? Is it going to be cold? What's happening?
0: You've really put me under the pump here.
1: Well, come on.
0: I was clearly
1: doing... If you're going to sit on that side of the desk and press the buttons and do the weather, you need to do it properly.
0: Okay, my dad. If you're just tuning in, this is my actual, around one, it's going to get a bit wet on Sunday.
1: Okay.
0: Are you happy?
1: Well, what's it?
0: Here's the cure with Let's Go to Bed.

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1: 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Toyota.

0: Veruca Salt with Volcano Girls. Volcano Girls, girls from the volcano. We got a great next song coming up. It's from a band. They formed in Stockholm in 2015, and they've been on a pretty great run. I like all their albums. I think they're great. I've seen them live in Perth at the Fremantle Museum. Not museum. Prison. The opposite. A museum, I guess, is kind of like a prison for history, in a way. Anyway... Got anything to comment on that little hot take?
1: No, fair comment. I think it was good.
0: Okay, great. Anyway, in the same way a library is sort of like a prison for books.
1: Yeah.
0: But like a rich prison where they can go, like a Swedish prison where they can go out, but then they need to come back.
1: Well, if they go out with a chaperone.
0: Yeah.
1: Yeah.
0: Yeah.
1: If they don't come back, then the chaperone's in trouble.
0: Then the chaperone gets reprimanded. The book's sort of fine. It's a twisted place, Sweden.
1: Yeah. And libraries.
0: Yep, and libraries. Shh. Anyway, this next song's by Viagra Boys. It is The Bog Body.

0: Custard, the Min Min Lights from their 2020 album, Respect All Life Forms.
1: Yeah, I think it's cool that Bluey's dad is, you know, getting back out there with his mates. And,
0: yeah.
1: You know,
0: going
1: through his midlife crisis in a healthy way.
0: Yeah, he's got a brand new apartment, baby.
1: No, that was old.
0: Interior color of red.
1: That's pre-kids.
0: And he's got a new singer and he's got a new song.
1: Yeah, pre-kids.
0: Yeah, that was pre-kids. I've got a problem.
1: What's that?
0: Call Dave Hughes, I've got a problem.
1: Call Dave Hughes, I don't think I will.
0: Oh, Hughesy, I've got a problem. Call a psychiatrist?
1: Yeah, maybe you should.
0: Maybe.
1: Anyway, what's this problem?
0: I got a problem. I thought I'd just tease it.
1: Oh, okay.
0: Here's LCD sound system.
1: If you know what Hardy's problem is, text in.
0: If you can figure out what my problem
1: actually,
0: is
1: just
0: before.
1: If you've got any I'll give you a hint. Ways to fix it.
0: I'll give you a hint. It's a girl problem.
1: Oh, text in on 0483-951-009 to fix Hardy's girl problem. If you've got some universal advice, let's start now before we hear exactly what it is.
0: This is LCD Sound System with Drunk Girls.

Hi, this is Linda, inviting you to join us at 12 noon Sundays for a program presented to you by the Baha'i Faith of Albany. You may find it thought-provoking and interesting, so be sure to listen at 12 noon Sunday lunchtime.

0: Oh, that was Suede with The Beautiful Ones. And it's time to reveal what my girl problem is.
1: What's your
0: girl problem?
1: I don't like that stinger.
0: Girl problem.
1: Heidi's got a problem.
0: Girl. Is that how they do the Husey got a problem stingers?
1: I don't know. I don't listen to Husey. Anyway. what's your problem there?
0: What's my problem? I went up to Perth.
1: Yep.
0: To see my friends, and when I was up in Perth, I went on a date with this girl, and I had a bit of a pimple right between my eyes.
1: Yeah.
0: And I did some stuff to sort of, I like put on ointments and treatments so it got it pretty far down.
1: Yeah.
0: But then I said when I was on the date, I was like, I usually don't have a big pimple in the middle of my forehead, but now I'm seeing her next week. And you can still see I've got like a cluster of like three sort of middling pimples.
1: This isn't a girl problem.
0: Girl problem.
1: This is a pimple problem.
0: Well, that's not juicy.
1: Well, If you've got
0: I've tried ointments, I've tried treatments, I've got any fail-safe remedies
1: for people.
0: And if you say just clean your face, I will find you.
1: 951-009. Any fail-safe recipes to get rid of pimples?
0: I'll try anything.
1: Hardy's got a second
0: date.
1: I've got a week. Despite having a hideous pimple.
0: This is a real Costanza situation.
1: In the middle of his forehead on a date with a girl for the first time. Hardy has somehow scored a second date. Yeah. Look, we don't know how. The world is a mysterious place.
0: It looks like I'm getting hunted by a sniper.
1: Well, stop touching
0: it. Got a big red dot. Well, I don't usually. I was just pointing it out to you.
1: I don't think it looks that bad.
0: It doesn't look that bad. But I don't want to look like a liar.
1: You said I don't usually have it, and then it's becoming usual. It's going to be usual for this person.
0: Yeah. So
1: yeah, look.
0: Got to figure that one out.
1: He's pretty desperate. When are you going back up?
0: Next week. So.
1: Next week when?
0: Next week when?
1: Yeah.
0: Friday. So I won't be here.
1: That's you've heard it here first. You're learning it as I am learning it, people. I will be flying solo again next week. If you'd like to co-host the Junior Senior Double Power Hour with me, Tom, and whoever you are, please text in 0483-951-009 with your pimple cures. And, you know, if you just want to come along and sit on the other side of the desk and talk with me.
0: Yeah.
1: Yeah. Anyway.
0: Nice. This next song is The Chats with Bus Money.

mate. Have you got a spare buck? This prick of a driver won't let me on the bus. It's getting late and I want to go home.

0: That was Koala by Private Function. They're a pretty crazy punk band if you see them live, but then they pull that one out and they're all... They're big softies, really.
1: Yeah, most punk bands are.
0: Yeah.
1: Yep.
0: Yeah. Yeah. We got some texts in.
1: Yeah, okay.
0: The first one is from Andrew telling us to leave alone Catherine's Tim Tams.
1: I'm offended. Why would Andrew think that we... Yeah. Tim Tam Steelers.
0: We're not Tim Tam Steelers. At Southern FM, there's sort of a little something, kitchenette.
1: Something I was unaware of for the longest time.
0: Yeah.
1: Yeah.
0: And then we found it one day.
1: Yeah.
0: And did we eat all the Tim Tams? No.
1: We had like a biscuit.
0: We had a biscuit from the Arnott's biscuits, which I do believe are everyone's.
1: Yeah. Oh, okay.
0: If I saw the Tim Tams, I would be like, that's a different level.
1: That's a different tier.
0: Like... Arnott's
1: biscuits.
0: I can
1: tell you now that in the fridge.
0: That's for volunteers everywhere.
1: Yeah.
0: Yeah.
1: In the fridge there is... Oh, actually, there's a fruitcake on top of the fridge that says, eat me. But it's taped up with too much tea tape and I cannot get in.
0: Just smash it with a big rock like a monkey.
1: That makes such a mess. But below that, in the fridge, there is some McVitie's digestives.
0: Oh yeah,
1: there's some nice ones.
0: You think they're fair game?
1: No, they are not fair game. They're a packet. You're not touching those.
0: Yeah,
1: no. They're for the people who work here.
0: Yep.
1: Yeah. Anyway, that's by the by. We do not steal people's tin tams.
0: Did you just bring that up just to mention that there's biscuits that you want? That there's no. You were like, I will mention also there's some McVitie's and I won't eat them, but I really really want to. That's what you're saying.
1: No.
0: And Big G also texted in with some actual solid advice instead of just baseless accusations, saying warm hot flannel or warm too hot flannel to draw out the junk, repeat, and then have smoko, which I think is a
1: chat's reference. Well done, Big G.
0: Well done. And yeah, no scrubs, clean hot water, and you're going to be okay.
1: No buddy. Scrubs.
0: Yeah.
1: Who said that?
0: Well, TLC said it, but also Big G said it.
1: Okay.
0: thanks for the reassurance, Big G. We're going to go into this next one. New one by Genesis Owusu. Blessed are the meek. Bit of a vibe.

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0: Bit of a banger there by Pink Panthers.
1: Oh, I love me some Basement Jacks.
0: Like me, sort of drawing a lot of inspiration from Basement Jacks and sampling, and then also just sort of doing the bit.
1: I don't think she sampled it. I think she just sort of did
0: it. She just sort of did it.
1: Yeah.
0: She just sort of did it. And next up, we got the Avalanches with Subways.

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1: Shook it up.

0: Kemp. And it's the second hour of the Junior Senior Double Power Hour. Well, yeah, I guess. I guess that is... Double power hours? That maybe sounds like there's two doubles, like we're doing a quadruple hour.
1: Look, we haven't got this figured out.
0: Anyway, another thing we haven't got figured out is why Andrew would text us earlier in the show saying, tell him to leave Catherine's Tim Tams alone. She will be cranky if she comes back and the cupboard is empty. And I think that is perfectly fine for Catherine to be cranky with no Tim Tams.
1: Hmm.
0: But what I say is, why are we getting the blame?
1: Why are we getting the blame?
0: I've never eaten a Tim Tam that is someone else's in my life.
1: No.
0: I'm no Tim Tam thief.
1: You can't do that.
0: And I think what we need to ask is, who is eating these Tim Tams?
1: It's a mystery.
0: Wait. You feel.
1: Look, it's a mystery akin to Knives Out or the Glass Onion.
0: Yeah.
1: You know, and that third one where Jeff Bridges died, which wasn't
0: very
1: good.
0: Wake Up Dead Man.
1: That's the one.
0: Wait, I think Wake Up Dead Man was better than Glass Onion. But anyway.

0: Anyway.
1: We got a mystery.
0: Mystery of the Tim Tams. Tim Tam thief.
1: Yes.
0: Yeah.
1: Yeah.
0: We don't want cranky Catherine.
1: Honestly, I think it's Andrew.
0: You reckon he doth protest?
1: Yeah, I think he's throwing us under the bus.
0: Throwing us at what? Because we're a little bit rowdy and a little bit...
1: Because we're a little bit rowdy and a little bit crazy. He thinks that we don't respect other people's property or that we're a good scapegoat.
0: Scapegoat.
1: For his own Tim Tam eating shenanigans.
0: Look, now, before you go casting aspersions on people, Hardy.
1: What?
0: You know, that's equally... You can't do that. You can't just say, well, oh, the guy who smelt it dealt it, obviously.
1: You can always do that. That's what you're supposed to do.
0: Yeah.
1: That's the law.
0: Yeah, just deflect.
1: Yeah.
0: Yep.
1: Deflect, and we're deflecting onto Andrew.
0: We're
1: Andrew
0: deflecting it back.
1: Yeah.
0: Yeah.
1: Yeah.
0: Mirror, glue.
1: I'm rubber, you're glue.
0: Yeah.
1: Sticks on you. Oh, Andrew has texted in. Catherine has mentioned those Tim Tams have given her pimples. Oh!
0: Oh! Oh! That's why.
1: Andrew,
0: we take it all back.
1: I take some of it back.
0: Yeah. Well, so look, Hardy, I can attest that Hardy's pimples are not Tim Tam generated.
1: Yeah, no.
0: No, no.
1: They're more because I touch my face a lot.
0: Yeah.
1: When I'm thinking.
0: Yeah.
1: I think sort of like the thinker, in a way. I do a lot of pondering. Anyway, this next one is by The Boys. It's Kill You Back.

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0: Weezer with Say It Ain't So, a classic from the band Weezer, and they're coming out with a new album titled Weezer again.
1: Yeah.
0: This one's the gold sort of one, but it doesn't look like the other ones.
1: More boys who stay at home music.
0: Yeah.
1: Yeah.
0: Probably. Yeah. I think it might be a bit more like the old Weezer than some of their other stuff.
1: Yeah.
0: If you haven't listened,
1: men who stay at home now.
0: Yeah.
1: Yeah.
0: If you haven't listened to Weezer in a while, they've done a lot of different stuff, and a lot of it is.
1: Yeah. Not everything done by Weezer is the cool song you just heard.
0: Yeah.
1: Or the other cool Weezer song.
0: Or the other cool Weezer song. But yeah. They might be looking for another comeback. They had a comeback in 2019.
1: Did they, with their
0: White that was look, the White Album and Everything Will Be Alright in the End. That was known as the Weezer Renaissance among fans, and then they plummeted back again. Oh, Rivers Cuomo, you mysterious man. Next one is Regurgitated with Super Straight.

0: You cursed into the everlasting fire, prepared for the devil and his angels. Where is this place where the rejected...
1: Kevin, Kevin, are you awake yet? It's almost noon. I'm so worried about him. He seems to be doing this a lot lately, staying out late, sleeping nearly the whole day through, then starting the whole cycle again. He seems to drink a lot, and I think he's been in a couple of fights. My husband says he'll grow out of it, but it's hard to see my boy doing this.
2: It's true that most young people will experiment with alcohol, but drinking at high levels can be extremely dangerous. There's no reason why you can't talk to your child about ways to minimise the risks associated with drinking and about the very real dangers of binge drinking. Because risk-taking, violence, unplanned and unwanted sex, and drink driving are far too common among young people who've been drinking. And one big night and one bad decision could change their life forever, or even end it.

yeah! Lupe Fiasco. And I don't know why I said it like that. Lupe Fiasco. And next up we got Bumblebees with Dr. Love. It's a classic. It's an absolute classic. You're gonna love it. If you don't love it, screw your head on right.

0: This is a rap song. It's an evil song. Time y'all ill. 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

0: Trophy Wife with Spiders, new 2026 song by Trophy Wife.
1: Yeah.
0: Oh, yeah. Tom.
1: Yeah.
0: How's your screen time?
1: What do you mean?
0: On your Apple iPhone?
1: Probably real high.
0: Yeah,
1: probably a bit high.
0: I got my screen time down this week.
1: Yeah?
0: Less than two hours.
1: How did you do that? Less than 2 hours?
0: Less than 2 hours every day.
1: Okay. So not 2 hours for the week.
0: No.
1: No.
0: No, that's ludicrous.
1: Less than 2 hours for each day. That's pretty impressive still.
0: That's pretty fun. I'd say that's pretty impressive.
1: That's not bad.
0: Yeah. Yeah. I just sort of went, it would be cool to screenshot that I've only done 2 hours and then send it to my friends and go, ha ha.
1: Yeah.
0: So that's what I've been doing.
1: Okay.
0: I've also cleaned out my inbox.
1: What?
0: My email inbox.
1: What does that even look like? I have no concept of what that would look like.
0: My email inbox. You know email?
1: Yeah, I get so much spam.
0: Have you heard of email?
1: Yeah, I've heard of it. There's so much spam that...
0: I just have an email
1: address for spam.
0: Wow, really?
1: If something looks like it's going to be spammy, or I've got to sign up to something, that goes to one email address. Then I have another email address for real emails.
0: Yeah. Well, I cleaned out my email inbox.
1: Yeah.
0: So, yeah. No emails. 2 hours of... Yay me.
1: You look at you bragging
0: away. I think it's
1: away.
0: Just all I wanted to say.
1: Look how good I am.
0: You know, I thought it would maybe lead to a deeper discussion, but it hasn't. So let's go.
1: Let's actually go.
0: Everything's coming up, Hardy.
1: All right. Look, no. You can't.
0: This is great. No, let's not make it into a conversation. Okay. I just sort of want it to be a gloat fest now. What else has been great in my life?
1: You want to talk about something shallow like your iPhone and turn it into something deep? That was never going to happen.
0: Well, no, I didn't want to. Well, now you made me feel sad.
1: Yeah, there you go.
0: Okay. Well, this next song is by a really exciting artist who's coming to Albany soon.
1: Are you real sad?
0: Yeah, it's recently been announced. There'll be at the net. Is it the next Live at the Town Hall?
1: Live at the Town Hall. You should get your tickets, like, right now.
0: Oh, yeah. If you like this next song, get online. Get
1: tickets.
0: Those tickets
1: are limited. And
0: I think half are already sold.
1: Probably more.
0: But it's Baker Boy with Thick Skin. Here it is.

0: This is the talented Monique. She's a bit of a legend. Not for her singing, but because she's a volunteer ambulance officer with St. John.
1: Okay, we're on our way now.
0: Legend. And we need more of them. It takes all kinds of people to keep the Great Southern strong. To volunteer locally, search St. John Volunteer.
2: It's that inside hot dog ride down El Segundo to PCA. It's top down, sun beaming, for real.

0: Don't Tap the Glass, Tyler, the Creator, with Sucker Free from his newest album.
1: From last year.
0: Yeah, it's pretty new.
1: It was Chromacopia.
0: No, that's not Chromacopia.
1: What album is it?
0: That is Don't Tap the Glass.
1: Don't Tap the Glass.
0: Yeah, Chromacopia was 8 months beforehand.
1: 8 months beforehand?
0: Yeah. He just, like, fast turnaround. Oh, he was just
1: he's overdue for a new album then.
0: Yeah. Tick, tick. Tick, tick, Tyler. Come on, get on it.
1: Yeah, I say, that's what I say.
0: He's wearing that big chain with a clock just so we can see how little time he's got. Oh, no, the fans. Oh, jeez, Louise.
1: Jeez, Louise.
0: That's what he says.
1: Yeah.
0: I'm a big fan of the guy. He's always going, oh, crumbs. I really hope the fans like this next track.
1: And my golf pants.
0: Yep. My golf pants.
1: Yeah.
0: Golf Lafleur. The scent. The fragrance brand he's also got.
1: Are you joking?
0: He does a lot of stuff. He's a man of many talents. He's a man of creation.
1: Yeah.
0: Tyler, the Creator.
1: Therefore the name.
0: Next up, we got Liquid Zoo with Love Anyone Like You.

dedicate this jam to all those things I left behind in girls' apartments and various domiciles over the years. Sometimes you gotta leave in a hurry, man, what can I say? Except I didn't forget about any of it.

0: Bryce, Levy, and O. What's something that comes to an end?
1: That song.
0: That song? Like that song. The Junior Senior Double Power Hour is also coming to an end.
1: Oh.
0: You're not going to have any more. You're not going to have any more Tom. You're not going to have any more Hardy. But you're going to have a lot of Brad. Oh, yeah. It's Brad with 11 Light. And he's doing the Wiggles finger guns at us from the other studio.
1: Oh, no.
0: I think you 11 might be playing Light, the Wiggles?
1: Yeah, might have gotten real light.
0: Oh, it's getting... 11 for youngsters. Yeah. 11 kids?
1: 11 kids?
0: No, 11 kids in 10 years. Hey-o! No, he's shaking his head. I don't think...
1: It's just his plan.
0: That's just, he said, what's his plan?
1: To have 11 kids in 10 years.
0: Yeah, yeah. Wow. And he's nodding sagely now. anyway, we're going to end off with this final song, which is Violent Soho with Jesus Stole My Girlfriend. Thank you for listening.
1: I'll see you next week.
0: See you next week.
1: Bye. Bye.

Yes, you know what time it is. It's time for 11 Light here at Great Southern FM 100.9. Big thanks to Tom and Hardy. More champagne radio than you can poke a stick at. They will be back. Well, at least one of them will be back next week. Tom, your song's not up first. It's the next one. So you're going to have to listen in the car. I've been inspired by that last song from Violent Soho. Going to go with something different, which I heard for the first time in a long time on vinyl just recently. So going to go with a bit of Spider Bait to open up 11 Light. And then, Tom, your song will be up next after the radio. I promise you that. Okay, here we go.

That's a bit of spider bait to start the show, and caught me out a bit there. I was listening to the unfinished Spanish Galleon of Finlay Lake. Gotta stop laughing. The unfinished Spanish Galleon of Finlay Lake the other day, which I acquired in a very strange circumstances, but very, very much appreciated. I won't go into that right now, but that album on vinyl is something else. And when you listen to it after such a long time, all the way through, there's some standout tracks which I had forgotten all about. That particular one, Spiderbait, and Jesus is one of them, the opening track of side two to that particular album. It's awesome. Trust me, I know these things, in my opinion. Okay, let's have a quick look at the opening forecast before getting on with the show tonight. 11 light, not too heavy, just right for a Friday night. I know Tom's probably chomping at the bit because I didn't tell him what his surprise song was, but he did mention it to me last week, but then didn't play it this week, so I'm going to play it anyway. So looking forward to doing that just in a minute after I give you the Albany forecast and the broader Great Southern, as predicted by our good friends at the Bureau of Meteorology. Saturday, the 20th of June, that's tomorrow, partly cloudy here in Albany, maximum temperature of 17 and a minimum of 9. Sunday, showers, maximum temperature of 18 and a minimum of 9. Monday, the 22nd of June, that's back to work for some. Not a very special day at all in any way. Shower or two, maximum temperature of 16 and a minimum of 12. Looking right across the Great Southern, Denmark, Bremer Bay, Noangarup, Jerramungup and Mount Barker all expecting temperatures. Maximum temperatures starting at 16 for everyone, except for Bremer Bay, 18 and 17 in Denmark. Minimum overnight temperatures starting in Denmark, 8 there overnight, 7 in Bremer, 5 in Noangarup, 5 in Jerry, and 6 overnight in Mount Barker. Here's that song for you, Tom.

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Perth's own Voyager and Promise. Bit of guitar on there. Love that song. Limp Bizkit before that with Nookie. Motorhead in there with Ace of Spades. And at the top, for Tom, Marilyn Manson's brand new single, Exit Wound. Who would have thought Tom was into that sort of stuff? Somebody called No Name gave it the I don't know what that symbol means. It looks like something a rabbit ears. That's what it looks like to me. If you'd like to comment on the program or request something, there's a request coming up next. 0483 951 009 is the text line. Remember to include your name and where you're texting from, or you will be forever known as No Name. Okay, it's just gone 21 minutes past 7. You're listening to 11 Light. Not too heavy, just right for a Friday night. Goes from 7 till whenever, according to Hutch. But 7 till 9 will be do just nicely for a Friday night. After 9, it's the artificial intelligence, I'm afraid. In the meantime, here's that request.

Taproot and Poem. If there's any up-and-coming bands out there that would like somebody to do the growling parts in their songs, I'm bang up for it. I love that song. I sing along to it in the studio and do all the growling. Can't sing for love or money, but I can do the growling. And Carnival before that, Perso and Carnival with Synapse for Hayley out there in listener land. Thanks for that request, Hayley. I'm glad you're listening, and I'm happy that you are probably back from Big Town, and I look forward to hearing all your stories. 0483 951 009, if you want to be awesome like Hayley and request a song, or just say hello, is the text line. 0483 951 009. You can text in as often as you like. Just remember to include your name and where you're texting from. Thanks for joining me here on Friday night here at Great Southern FM 100.9. This is 11 Light. You've just tuned in and thought, what's going on? What is this music? It's all about not too heavy, just right for Friday night to get you in the mood for the weekend. That's what it's all about here at Great Southern FM. Saturday, the 20th of June, that's tomorrow, all day. The weather forecast is as follows. Partly cloudy here in Albany, maximum temperature of 17 and a minimum of 9. Then Sunday, the 21st, showers, maximum temperature of 18 and a minimum of 9 once again. And then Monday, the 22nd of June, back to work for some. Shower or two, maximum temperature of 16 and a minimum of 12. That's your weather update for the half hour. Here's Mark of Kane.

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Faith No More and Midlife Crisis. Motley Crue before that with Kickstart My Heart, L7 in there with Pretend We're Dead, and at the top, Adelaide Zone, The Mark of Cain, and LMA. It's just gone 9 minutes to 8 o'clock here at Great Southern FM 100.9. My name is Brad, and you're listening to 11 Light. Not too heavy, just right for a Friday night. Thanks for everyone that's texted in so far, 0483 951 009. Just remember to include your name and where you're texting from, not so that I can come around and steal the chocos off your vine, so that I can demonstrate to the overlords just how far-reaching the program is. Back to the music.

The Angels and Dogs Are Talking. Nine Inch Nails before that with Head Like a Hole. It's probably the only Nine Inch Nails song that I can play at any time slot here at Great Southern FM. Trent Reznor, such a brilliant, brilliant musician. And I do happen to know that one particular presenter here at the station has a big, big crush on Trent Reznor. If you can guess who that is, let me know. 0483 951 009. I will simply confirm or deny if you name that particular presenter that has a crush, a secret crush, on Trent Reznor. Okay, it's just gone bang on 8 o'clock here at Great Southern FM 100.9. My name is Brad, for the record, and you're listening to 11 Light until 9 o'clock tonight. So let's have a quick look at the Aldi forecast and the broader Great Southern before getting back on with the show. Saturday, the 20th of June. That's tomorrow, all day here in Albany. Partly cloudy, maximum temperature of 17 and a minimum of 9. Sunday, the 21st, showers, maximum temperature of 18 and a minimum of 10. And then Monday, the 22nd of June, back to work for some. Shower or two, maximum temperature of 16 and a minimum of 12. Looking right across the Great Southern, Denmark, Bremer Bay, Noangarup, Jerramungup and Mount Barker all expecting maximum temperatures starting at 15 in Mount Barker, 16 in Jerry, 17 in Noangarup, 18 in Bremer, and 17 is the maximum temp expected in Denmark. Minimum overnight temperatures starting in Denmark, 9 there, 7 in Bremer, 5 in both Noangarup and Jerramungup, and 7 overnight in Mount Barker. 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

That's Muse and Hysteria. Eagles of Death Metal before that with I Only Want You, Korn in there with Got the Life, and at the top, Deftones and Rosemary. A song that I've not played before from an album that I've not played before, Koi no Yoken. My pronunciation is probably horribly off, but that is a really good album. Over the last week, found myself with a little bit of spare time, so I've gone back and listened to quite a few albums, including that one from the Deftones. If you like that one, I highly recommend you check it out. It's just gone 20 minutes past 8 o'clock here at Great Southern FM 100.9. My name is Brad, and this is 11 Light. Not too heavy, just right for a Friday night. The perfect launch pad into a full-on weekend here in the Great Southern. Plenty more to come to take us closer to half 8. Here's Soundgarden.

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Soundgarden before that with Black Hole Sun. It's bang on 8:30 here at Great Southern FM 100.9. No sign of any Tim Tams, I can tell you that right now. You're listening to 11 Light. Goes through till 9 o'clock tonight. Not too heavy, just right for a Friday night. Let's have a quick look at the Albany forecast one last time tonight from a real boy. Then it's over to the artificial intelligence that is Clyde at 9 o'clock. And whilst he does his best to do the weather, he'll never be a real boy. Saturday, the 20th of June. That's tomorrow, all day here in Albany. Partly cloudy, maximum temperature of 17 and a minimum of 9. Sunday the 21st, showers, maximum temperature of 18 and a minimum of 10. And then Monday, back to work for some, the 22nd of June, shower or two, maximum temperature of 16 and a minimum of 12. That's your weather update for the half hour. Onward and upward to 9 o'clock with a very, one of my favourite tracks of all time. Last track scheduled for about 9 o'clock tonight. So, if you listen to my program on Wednesday night, it'll sound very familiar but different. There's a bit of a hint. In the meantime, here's a bit of Rob Zombie.

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Linkin Park, and Heavy is the Crown. Emily Armstrong doing her very, very best vocals on that particular track. Bring Me the Horizon before that was Sleepwalking. I mean, who doesn't like a good scream on a Friday night? Metallica in there as well with Wherever I May Roam, and at the top, White Zombie and More Human Than Human. It's just gone 10 minutes to 9 o'clock here at Great Southern FM 100.9. You've been listening to 11 Light on a Friday night. Not too heavy, just right. Starts at 7, goes till 9. That's just enough to get you ready for a huge weekend and a good one at that. Plenty of time left to squeeze in a few more tracks. It's Polaris.

Tool and Stink Fist. Polaris before that, Sydney band Polaris with Masochist. It's just about to tick over to 9 o'clock. That means I've run out of time. My reign of terror on a Friday night here at Great Southern FM 100.9 has come to its natural conclusion. I will be back on Wednesday with my regular program, The Alternative Music Show, from 7 until 10. So until then, be good to each other. Bye for now. Thanks, everyone, that's texted in tonight, because it means more to me than you will ever know.

0: Here's the latest weather. Right now in Albany, it's mostly clear, with the wind coming from the north-northwest. It's 9 degrees, but feels more like 7 degrees.
1: Tomorrow is forecast to be partly cloudy,
0: with a maximum of 17 degrees after an overnight minimum of 9. I'll have another update later.

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Let's do lunch.

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to each life, some rain's gotta fall. Ah, but too much is falling in mine. And into each heart, some tears have gotta fall. But I know that someday that sun is bound to shine.

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And these voices should never be pushed aside by commercial forces that operate from outside Australia. 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

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And hey, you just might find a new favourite artist. 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I'll see you soon.

gray. When the old man left us, it never was the same. We were wild and restless,

Good evening. You're with Clyde, playing your favorite hits, back to back. It's 7 minutes past 10.

0: Now for a quick weather update. Right now in Albany, it's cloudy, with the wind coming from the north. It's 9 degrees, but feels more like 6 degrees.
1: Tomorrow is forecast to be partly cloudy,
0: with a maximum of 17 degrees after an overnight minimum of 9. I'll have more later. We are-

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We can sing along together.

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Bargains galore just for you. They're located on Lockyer Avenue next to the Bendigo Bank and their opening hours are from 9 to 5, Tuesday to Saturday. They are always keen to get any clean, saleable items that you would like to donate just by dropping them off during opening hours. If you're interested in helping out as a volunteer, you can speak with the manager, Carol.

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0: Let's take a quick look at the weather. Right now in Albany, it's partly cloudy, with the wind coming from the north. It's 9 degrees, but feels more like 6 degrees.
1: Tomorrow is forecast to be partly cloudy,
0: with a maximum of 17 degrees after an overnight minimum of 9. And that's the latest weather.

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Sometimes I can't sleep at night. Sometimes I lay awake staring at the ceiling. It happens to all of us. But you don't have to be alone by yourself. You can be alone with me. Clyde, if it's dark o'clock and you're counting sheep and it's just not helping, let me put you to sleep. Not like that. I mean, overnights on Great Southern FM, I play the music from your youth. Unless you're over 80, in which case I'll play the music from your middle age. Anyway, don't stare at the ceiling thinking about which shade of beige it is. Tune in to your favorite local radio station and enjoy the best of the best. When the nighttime comes, I don't get tired. I get into the groove.

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My name is Clyde, and I'm here to play you nothing but the best music. It's coming up to 11:30.

sometimes in the wee hours of the night, you want a little bit of company and to listen to some of that music you remember so well. That's where I come in. Hi, I'm Clyde, and I'll guide you on a magical musical tour of all of those songs that mean so much to all of us. Overnights on Great Southern FM. Join me, kick back, and remember the good times.

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Know the signs, take action. Did you know that 1 in 12 Australians is at risk of being diagnosed with blood cancer in their lifetime? And right now, 1 in 3 patients is already facing delays in diagnosis. Early detection can save lives. 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That's why we're urging every Australian to take charge of their health. Learn the symptoms of blood cancer. 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
1: Good evening. 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If you're a fan of 80s music, stay tuned. It's just gone 10 minutes to 12.

0: time for a weather update. Right now in Albany, it's partly cloudy, with the wind coming from the northwest. It's 9 degrees, but feels more like 7 degrees.
1: The forecast for today is partly cloudy, with a maximum of 17 degrees.
0: And that's the latest weather.

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Stop in and refuel.

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Good morning. We've had some great tunes over the last few hours, and things are only going to get better. This is Great Southern FM, and you're with Clyde. Just gone 5 minutes to one.

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0: let's take a quick look at the weather. Right now in Albany, it's clear, with the wind coming from the north. It's 8 degrees, but feels more like 4 degrees.
1: The forecast for today is partly cloudy, with a maximum of 17 degrees.
0: And that's the latest weather.

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There's several art groups meeting throughout the week for painting, pottery, textiles and more. There's regular workshops run by established artists. 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
2: A few questions that I need to know. 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

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Your favorite song might be coming up next. Hi, I'm Clyde. Let's drop the needle on the record. It's 18 minutes to 2.

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0: time for a weather update. Right now in Albany, it's clear, with the wind coming from the north. It's 8 degrees, but feels more like 5 degrees.
1: The forecast for today is partly cloudy, with a maximum of 17 degrees.
0: I'll have another update later.

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0: Now for a quick weather update. Right now in Albany, it's clear. With the wind coming from the north-northwest, it's 8 degrees. But feels more like 5 degrees.
1: The forecast for today is partly cloudy, with a maximum of 17 degrees.
0: And that's the latest weather.

Hey there, this is Russell Morris. It must be really difficult to make a career out of music these days. Way back in the 70s and 80s, you could actually go to a radio station, talk to the program manager and say, hey, what do you think? And because we got airplay, we became known, which has the snowball effect. Your record starts to move, and the record really is the spokesman for the band. The young bands these days, they're not getting any airplay, and therefore they're not making a living, and therefore the bands are breaking up before they even begin to start. 50% airplay for Australian product would be fantastic. It would be our culture. We're progressing. Let's try and get that airplay level up to 50%.

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Join me, Boy Blue, every Friday between 12 and 3 p.m. to hear your favorite rock classics. Folk rock, bluesy rock, jazzy rock, psychedelic rock. I've got it all. You're gonna love it.

is in them hills too. I can see him over there in the bushes. I can see the smoke from

Sometimes, in the wee hours of the night, you want a little bit of company and to listen to some of that music you remember so well. That's where I come in. Hi, I'm Clyde, and I'll guide you on a magical musical tour of all of those songs that mean so much to all of us. Overnights on Great Southern FM. 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

0: Let's take a quick look at the weather. Right now, in Albany, it's clear, with the wind coming from the west-southwest. It's 5 degrees, but feels more like 2 degrees.
1: The forecast for today is partly cloudy, with a maximum of 17 degrees.
0: I'll have another update later.

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To friends it brings a happiness, and to enemies it brings defeat. And my eyes, they've got some vision that can see through many lies. Well, my eyes, they look for better things, the better things.

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0: Let's take a quick look at the weather. Right now in Albany, it's clear, with the wind coming from the west-northwest. It's 5 degrees, but feels more like 3 degrees.
1: The forecast for today is partly cloudy, with a maximum of 17 degrees.
0: And that's the latest weather.

0: So what did you do on the weekend?
1: Oh, you know, just stayed at home, acted as a taxi for the kids. There's just never enough time to get things done. You?
0: I went hiking and canoeing with the kids and got qualified as a snorkeling instructor. But I know what you mean. The weekends really are too short.
1: You did all that?
0: Yeah. I mean, why should the kids have all the fun? Join Scouts as a leader. You'd love it.
1: Oh, the kids would too.
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if you love the outdoors but having trouble getting around, Cycling Without Age Australia have specially designed electric bikes ready to take you on a fabulous ride. Sit back and enjoy the luxury of a willing volunteer to cycle you around while you enjoy the views. 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And remember, include the date and the time you want to book your ride. 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

Ah, Ronnie Burns, and here's Eggy the Rooster doing his bit. It is now 7 minutes past 6 o'clock on Saturday, the 20th of June. And hello, yes, you're with Greg. I've been passed the baton by Peter T, who's decided that Saturday mornings isn't going to be for him for now. So, but welcome back, Pete. You were here on yesterday morning. It was great to hear you back on air and all refreshed coming back from your trip abroad and your, I'll have to call them Pete jokes, not so much dad jokes, but yep, you've kept your tradition going. Well done, Peter T. So, yeah, weather, it's, well, it's winter and it's 4 degrees here in Albany. It's what you expect. The winds are northwesterly at 6 k's at the moment. Just coming into this studio this morning, yeah, every time I come in I read about what the wind gusts are, but there's not much wind out there and some nice scattered stars early this morning, which is going to say, as that sun rises, it's just going to get a little bit cooler. But look, it's Mother Nature. She's the boss. What can you do about it? Barometric pressure is 1,028.3 hectopascals, if you know what that all means. And we've had no rain since 9 o'clock yesterday. So today it's going to be partly cloudy and winds up to about 20 k's. Light early afternoon winds, so yeah, not a lot of, not quite flying day today. Top of 17 here in Albany. Elsewhere around this beautiful region, Denmark

top of 24 on your winter's day today. So, look, it is what it is. Thank you for joining me this morning. Might be a bit early for you, but hey, send me a text on 0483951009. Jeez, Greg, too much energy. What was in those cornflakes? Slow it down a bit. 0483951009. And I'll play a couple of the old 60s tunes, I think. We'll play a couple of double ups, meaning I'll play some one band like the Twilights, a couple of tunes, Needle in the Haystack. And, probably a bit early for Bob, but bad boy. So it is 6:10. Good morning again. And how's that cuppa going?

Duramax back. That was David Campbell and a great rendition of the song. The song was actually a German composer, and it was for a three-penny opera going way, way, way back in about the early 50s. And the song we became very, very popular standard, recorded by many artists, by the one and only Louis Armstrong in 1955, and then Bobby Darin in 1959. Whose recording became a number one hit in the US and UK. It earned him two Grammys and two annual Grammy Awards, apparently. So Wikipedia tells me. But, that was a great rendition of that David sang. And David, if you didn't know, for our morning bit of trivia, he's the son of Jimmy Barnes, Jimmy and Kim Campbell. So Jim had a child in his early younger days with one of his first loves. And David was such, and he's got a great voice and a good entertainer, and obviously hasn't followed his father's footsteps all the way. But that doesn't matter, because Jimmy's would be a pretty hard act to follow, wouldn't he? So at 19 past six, yes, you're with Greg again. If you've just tuned in, Peter T's passed the baton to me, so I'll be sitting in and trying to keep up his tradition with his terrible jokes. No, they're not so bad after all. Not as bad as Bob's. And we'll just see if we can have some effervescence on these Saturday mornings and play some good music. Might just come up with the Waifs and then a couple of double ups by Herman Hermits.

0: Hello, this is Wendy's All Sorts, now being broadcast between 9 and 12 on Monday mornings. Join me for music from all the decades and interviews. We can sing along together.
1: A couple of double ups to the Beatles. Back in the USSR, and then here comes the sun at the moment. 27-27.

That was a couple of the Beatles, Ripper Tunes and the Doors, Riders in the Storm. Great instrumental music in this one. So if you're laying back, before you want to get out of bed, enjoy this. Then up you get, because it's 21 to 7 o'clock. Good morning to you.

That's a great tune by The Doors. Riders on the Storm at 14 to 7 o'clock on a 4 degrees winter's day here in the Great Southern. A couple of double up songs. I'll have Paul Simon with Father and Daughter. I love this one. Played it, I thought I'd have played it at my youngest daughter's wedding. And one of Paul Simon's classics after Cecilia. Good morning, you're with Greg on Great Southern FM. Send me a text 0483 951 009. 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
1: Good morning, I'm Alyssa Delfs. Starting with sport, heartbreak for Socceroos fans this morning after the Aussies were defeated by USA in their Group D World Cup clash. The co-hosts ended the game ahead 2-0. Recapping the game, at 11 minutes, a Cameron Burgess own goal put the USA up by 1 point. The ball deflected off the Aussies' legs after American Falaran Balogun hit a pass into the six-yard box. At the 43rd minute, American Alex Freeman capitalised just before halftime, heading in off a deflected strike to take the hosts' lead to 2-0 at the break. It's the first time USA has won back-to-back games in the World Cup since 1930. Poultry farmers across the country are waiting for the results of testing to be handed down today after a single suspected case of bird flu triggered fears the deadly strain has reached the Australian mainland. Yesterday, authorities confirmed a single migratory wild bird had been detected with a suspected case of the disease in Western Australia. But the Federal Agriculture Minister yesterday said it was too early to confirm if it was the H5N1 strain. Speaking to the ABC, expert Michelle Wellew explained the difficulties that countries like the USA are facing.
2: In some cases, we've really seen species-level consequences. That means so many animals of particular species have died that there have been massive population declines. This virus has been really terrible for industry, the poultry industry in particular. Since the virus has arrived in the USA, more than 200 million chickens have been culled in response.
1: The Asylum Seeker Resource Centre is today celebrating its 25th anniversary. It was the first organisation in Australia which specifically addressed the needs of people seeking asylum. Sanada Suljagic arrived in Australia as a child and the centre helped her family set up their home.
3: I know that I'm just one story of many, but I do imagine that the people that walked through those doors 25, 20, 15 years ago would have integrated into our society in a way that wouldn't have been possible if it wasn't for the ASRC.
1: Meantime, the Asylum Seekers Resource Centre is hosting its World Refugee Telethon today with a fundraising goal of $1.5 million. Coinciding with World Refugee Day, the ASRC says the funds will go toward ensuring refugees and people seeking asylum can access food, healthcare, legal support, housing assistance and community. And overseas, a new round of direct negotiations between the United States and Iran, due to start today in Switzerland, have been postponed. The White House says the Vice President, J.D. Vance, had delayed his trip as plans weren't finalised, but it was looking forward to beginning technical talks as soon as possible. Kasra Naji from BBC Persian is in Switzerland.
4: There's no sign of official statements from Iran on this issue, but there are these hardline news agencies in Iran indicating that the reason for the Iranians not be here is that Israel is continuing to bomb southern Lebanon, and this is contrary to point one of the memorandum of understanding between the U.S. and Iran, which calls on all sides to respect the ceasefire.
1: Meantime, the United Nations has welcomed reports of a ceasefire agreement between Israel and Hezbollah overnight, but warns civilians on the ground are still fleeing amid ongoing insecurity. It comes after a day of intense hostilities in Lebanon and follows concerns that continued fighting would undermine the peace deal between the United States and Iran. Shortly after the truce began, there were reports of further Israeli strikes in the south of Lebanon.
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5: Good morning to you. Yes, there's Iggy the Rooster sounding off again at 3 minutes past 7 o'clock. Out you go, mate. You've done your bit. You've certainly got your vocals going at about up past four this morning. Good morning. Yes, you're with Greg, who's now got the early bird program on a Saturday morning. Pete has passed the baton and told me to take over his Saturday morning program, Mike, and dad jokes. So I'll do my best to fill his shoes. Geez, you don't know just how big someone's shoes are until you have to fill them, because Pete certainly does a great job and he has a fantastic following. But he's back nice and fresh and you'll hear him on Friday mornings. However, he's got another couple of weeks off. He's back Monday and he's gone for another couple of weeks. Other commitments, obviously, there. So Big Bad Bob will be filling in his shoes with his fantastic jokes. maybe. 7 o'clock. The sun is rising here on this beautiful June 20 day of winter. Some brave hearts down there at Middleton Beach. I can see on the webcam as the sun's just sneaking its snout or its nose just up over the horizon and looking out the studio window here. Yes, it's a cloudless sky at the moment. And, wow, good news as well. Fuel prices are coming down, so we can't complain about the petrol prices now, can we? But we can certainly talk about the weather, of which it's going to be Albany, a top of 17 today, but currently it's 4 degrees. Boy, it is, I just whipped out the studio there just to see what it was like, and it certainly catches your breath, but it's good. Winds are northerly at 9 k's an hour. UV is at 2, barometric pressure is at 1,028.3 hectopascals. No rain since 9 yesterday. Today's forecast is just partly cloudy. It's going to be a great day for the kids' sport or senior sport, or for getting that washing done, I'd say, because no rain forecast. Top of 17 degrees, so it'll take a bit longer to dry. Denmark, partly cloudy. You're also 17. And Bremer, you're warmer at 18 degrees. Nowanga up, partly cloudy, 17. Jerry, you're 16. So Mount Barker, you're 15. And Sunday's looking pretty good, just with a bit of low cloud, top of 17. And Monday, Tuesday, yeah. No rain to be seen. So we've certainly had our fair share, but it's H2O water. We need it. We're in trouble without it. Geez, a bit of a shame with the old Socceroos, but look, they've done us proud. They certainly did the unexpected by winning their first game, going down 2-0 to the host country, America, early this morning. But then again, if you... listening to the experts this morning, they certainly held their own, and they could have been tailed up a lot higher if they didn't put in such a stellar performance. So we'll keep the music going this morning. Hopefully you can join me on 0483 951 009, and we'll play some good music leading up to it. And at about 7:30 onwards, I thought I'd play some music for about a half an hour of our wonderful Indigenous entertainers, and with a variety of songs for them, which we do like to play a lot of our Aussie tunes here on Great Southern FM. So we'll just get that morning going. I think it'll think with Gangajang with Sounds of Then. No, we won't. We might get the Travelling Wilburys at the end of the line. You got that jug going? Hey, what's going on? There's a car down on

Christopher Cross, Ride Like the Wind. Well, there's no wind outside there, just checking. They're saying it's a 11 kilometre winds gusts outside there, but I threw a little bit of paper in the air and didn't. It just fell straight to my feet. So maybe further out and about. It is now 19 past 7 o'clock on this beautiful Saturday, Super Saturday morning, and it's going to be a ripper out there for whatever you got planned for today. And maybe, look, if you're a little bit laid up and you can't get out and about, hang in there, keep smiling, keep thinking of nice things. And, look, I reckon it's about time. They say humour is one of the best tonics you can have out around there. So I might start introducing one of my Saturday silly songs. And this one, Kath, if you're listening, this might remind you of your father who used to like following horses. The trouble was that all the horses he followed also like following horses. At any rate, see how we go. See what you think.

Ridgepool, and 1-1 was a racehorse. So that's the old that 1-1 was a racehorse and 2-2 was 1-2. When 1-1 won one race and 2-2 won 1-2. Oh, Greg, give it up. Leave it to Reg. So just on that, it's 23 past 7 o'clock. Yeah, that's getting me all a bit tongue-tied. And, yep, good morning to you, Justin. Glad you're having a great morning. You enjoying the program, mate. Yeah, I'll mix it up as best I can. As I said earlier on, I'll be playing just after upper 7. I'll just go through 6 or 7 local Indigenous musicians and just play some of their tunes for keeping up with our Great Southern FM percentage of Aussie musicians. And speaking of that, I've got Ben Lee coming up with, after that song, I suppose, Gamble Everything. But Gamble Everything for Love from Benjamin Lee. He's a young fella born in 78. Australian musician, began his career at the age of 14. Geez, there's a lot of those around too. And Albany's also, or this great southern area, has a lot of fantastic young musicians getting around, and big futures ahead for them. So I'll just keep this little one going for Ben Lee and Gamble Everything for Love.

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Hey, Busby Maru, it is 25 minutes to 8 o'clock here in this beautiful Great Southern with the sun really, really got its eyes open coming up over the horizon out there. If you've just tuned in, thank you for tuning in with me. I'm Greg Gross. I'm now filling in. Well, I'm not filling in anymore. Peter T has passed the baton to me, so I'll be having the pleasure of your company over these Saturday mornings and next Wednesday morning and each second Wednesday from there on in and every Saturday. So what are we looking at today? We're looking at a top of 17 degrees down here in this Great Southern and all around areas with Denmark, Bremer Bay, Nowangerup, Gerry and Mount Barker, all around between 16 and 17 degrees. No rain around. And yes, good morning, Kath, that darling girl over there. You've just tuned in, you've told me, on your Great Southern, on Community Radio app. Omo over there, you're now on 17 degrees and you're heading for a top of 24. Any rate, it is what it is. The City of Albany, Australia's Children Laureate Andy Griffiths, author of the best-selling Treehouse series, is coming to Albany. Yeehaw! Join our Andy for a fun-filled afternoon of stories, laughter and imagination at 1:30 on Sunday, the 12th of July. Get that pen out, because over the next couple of hours I'll be giving you some information so you can take some numbers or some websites to get in contact with so that you can keep well entertained around Albany. Bit of a tongue tie there. So at 1:30 on Sunday the 12th of July at the Albany Entertainment Centre, he will be there. Look, this is a free family event. It's perfect for children aged between 5 and 12 and adults who can read with them or who do read with them. Register now. Just go up through on the website of Albany Entertainment Centre and it'll be a great time there on Sunday the 12th of July at 1:30, and the weather will be fantastic, I'm sure. Look, as I said earlier on, within this next half hour, I'm going to be playing some music from our wonderful Indigenous musicians. That tune just then was from Busby Maru, an Australian musical duo consisting of Thomas Bushby and Jeremy Maru from Rockhampton, Queensland. And it was a catchy tune. It was pretty good. So the duo won the Blues and Roots Work of the Year category in their single Binding My Time. And they've gone on to win several other awards, I believe. So look, we'll just keep that going and I'll just play a little bit of Jessica Malboy and Troy Cassidaly, good morning to you and thank you for joining me this morning. 0483 951 009 and good morning to you, Pat.

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Yothu Yindi, what a great band that is. Just continuing on as I have in this last half hour with some of our wonderful Indigenous musicians, with a couple of more tunes to come leading up to the news being 8 minutes to 8 o'clock. And hey, look, it's humpback whale time over here in Albany. So the whales are migrating from Antarctica. We're at the early stages of them from our region. So the peak period for humpback whales is say rest and play here before continuing their northern migration. So if you've been out and about and had a look and seen any, I certainly last week went up at the top of the near Middleton Beach and had a look, and it was a bit misty rain on the windscreen as I was looking out over there, and thought that probably three or four other people were staring at a whale out there. And as the rain cleared and the windscreen wipers didn't have to continue, we saw that we were staring at one big large rock. Anyway, got to go to Specsavers, I guess. So a couple of more tunes from our wonderful Indigenous entertainers, and I'll talk to you after the news.